Tate McRae with Just Keep Watching right here on Zidium's Weekend Mornings. You're hanging out with Sophia Sunday. Now, I was having a bit of a debate last night with my flatmate. We were talking about Disney princesses. Yes, it's kind of rogue, but I realised that I'm actually like quite passionate and have strong feelings about this one. Now, there are like officially 13 Disney princess characters, but there's one character who, in my head, I've always classified as a Disney princess. But apparently she's not on like the official Disney princess lineup. And I just don't understand why she's not included. Like, I feel like if some of the people are, that do qualify on that list, I feel like she should be qualified too. I'm going to tell you who I think has been robbed very soon. We've got Kid Laroi coming up right now on ZM. No, I don't.

It's Ella Langley with Choosing Texas right here on ZM's Weekend Mornings. Now, earlier I was talking about how I got into a bit of a debate with my flatmate. We were talking about Disney characters who I, and a specific one who I personally think has been completely robbed of the Disney princess status. And to me, this is Tinkerbell. And because I just don't understand why she's not classified as a Disney princess. There's 13 in the lineup and she's not one of them. Now, my flatmate's argument is that she's a fairy, but like for me, Mulan isn't technically a princess and she gets to be a part of that lineup. Tinkerbell is one of the most iconic Disney princess characters ever. She has her own movies, she's a dress, she's got the magic, the whole vibe. In my head, she's always been a Disney princess. So I need to know your thoughts on this, and if I'm not alone, does Tinkerbell deserve to be a Disney princess? Yes or no? Let me know on 9696. I feel like I'm ready for the hate, but I also am very passionate about this. We've got Alex Warren coming up right now with his new track, Passenger, on ZM.

0: Justin Boone was Sorry I'm Here for Someone Else right here on Zidium's Weekend Mornings. You're hanging out with Soph today. I feel like if you're a Warriors fan, you probably are going to need to check your blood pressure after yesterday's game because the Warriors beat Manly 31-30. Literally 1 point. I'm not going to sit here and pretend that I am a rugby league expert, but I definitely know that was stressful. It came right down to the final few minutes. The Warriors managed to get up to that level of 30 all and then kicked that final field goal to put themselves ahead above. And somehow they held onto it, which means that they are guaranteed a home final next weekend. And we still have a chance of finishing at top of the table, depending on where we kind of end with the rest of the game. So basically, it's been a very good time for the Warriors. And maybe we can finally say that this year could be the year for the Wars.
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It's Role Model with High Hopes 3000 right here on Zidium's Weekend Mornings. You're hanging out with Soph today. Now, I just want to talk about how insane Best New Artist at the Grammys could be next year. Now, obviously nominations aren't even out yet, but I genuinely don't know who I would be rooting for, because we've potentially got Sienna Spyro, who has had the most ridiculous year ever. Die on This Hill, Visitor. I feel like she's literally come out of nowhere and is now literally everywhere. And then we've got Role Model after Sully When the Wine Runs Out. I feel like his fan base has literally just exploded. And then obviously Ella Langley, we've got Malcolm Todd. The lineup potentially for this is nuts. I feel like every other year, obviously last year, Olivia Dean, I feel like for me that was a really obvious guess. But this year, it literally could go to anyone. Personally, I'm rooting for either Sienna Spyro or Role Model, because they're just the ones that I play on my playlist 24/7. But I feel like this year it could literally be anyone. We've got Ray coming up right now with Where Is My Husband on ZM.

0: It's SZA with Kill Bill right here on ZM's Weekend Mornings. You've been hanging out with Sophia Sunday. 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
14: Every Father's Day, super dads everywhere say the same thing. 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

It's Ricky Reed over Romantic. Good afternoon. You got Shannon with you. I'm absolutely fizzing to be here. I hope you've had a great Father's Day so far. We got lots of great songs coming up on the playlist to get you through those Sunday scaries, including one of the greatest Katy Perry throwbacks of

0: the Kid Laroi Girls. You got Shannon with you for your Sunday arvo. There is just over a month until the first Fletch, Warne and Hayley live show. It's going down in Wellington on the 9th of October, in Hamilton on the 10th of October, and in Christchurch on the 16th. There are still tickets available for Wellington and Christchurch, so head to livenation.co.nz to snatch up those last tickets. There'll be a special one-off Hayley's version. You'll get to sing Fact of the Day live, and you might even have Vaughan guess your mum's name right there in the theatre. So livenation.co.nz for all those ticketing details. And for you now on ZM, it's Alex Warren, Rescuer.
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0: Amber. You've got Shannon with you for your Sunday arvo. Hopefully getting you through those Sunday scaries ahead of going back to work tomorrow. We got a throwback from Harry Styles coming up on the playlist. And a song you might recognise from your For You page. Ain't in LA. It's coming up in the next 10 on ZM.
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0: Every Father's Day, super dads everywhere say the same thing. Nah, don't get me anything, which is a lovely sentiment. Also, absolute rubbish, because nobody wants to unwrap literally nothing. So this Father's Day, ignore Dad's little performance and find him something he'll actually appreciate at Super Liquor. And if bourbon's his thing, excellent timing, because it just so happens to be Bourbon Month too. Coincidence? Could be. Or maybe just clever marketing. Who knows?
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2: 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Cheers to that.
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FM Ain't in LA. We're celebrating Father's Day today here at ZM because, of course, it's Sunday, and we were lucky enough to have Jake's Project visit our acoustic corner and perform an acoustic cover of their new single, DADA. I will say there were some tears in the office when this happened. You simply must go watch the performance. You can catch it anywhere on our socials, ZM Online. But here they are for you now. It's Jake's Project, DADA.

0: ZM, it's Billie Eilish, Wildflower. We're with you everywhere on iHeartRadio. You got Shannon with you for your Sunday Arvo. And we've got some Sam Fender and Olivia Dean coming up on the playlist. And a hype song to get you through the rest of your Sunday. We got Haven coming up in the next 10 on ZM.
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15: Captain's Log. I've discovered something extraordinary in Lower Hutt. 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

ZM, it's Haven. We're with you everywhere on iHeartRadio. I'd love to know on the text machine right now, 9696, what do you do while on a FaceTime? Yesterday, I ended up yapping to my best friend for over 5 hours and I got done so many chores and she ended up baking an entire cake. I would love to know what you do on a FaceTime. Do you just sit there and chat or are you multitasking like me and my best friend were? Let me know, 9696, and I might use you for inspiration for my next call next weekend. For you now on ZM, it's Cat's Eye Animal.

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The price of fuel has gotten to be outrageous these days, but your friends at Fletch, Vaughan and Hayley want to hook you up. They'll be playing at 8 a.m. tomorrow, ZM's Rewards Rush with BP. When you hear the activator go off, make sure you call 0800-ZM and you could win up to a couple hundred bucks worth of fuel. So make sure you're listening from 8 a.m. tomorrow. But for you now on ZM, it's Olivia Rodrigo, Stupid Song.

0: ZM is Chapel Row and Pink Pony Club. You got Shannon with you for your Sunday arvo. I'm absolutely fizzing to be here and getting you through those Sunday scaries ahead of work tomorrow. We got a throwback coming up on the playlist from 2010. And new music from Kiwi fave Max Allais.
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1: 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It's Crybaby. 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

0: It's Gracie Abrams. That's so true. We're with you everywhere on iHeartRadio. We got some incredible duets coming up on the playlist. We got The Weeknd and Ari, and also Post Malone and Morgan Wallen coming up in the next 10 on ZM.
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0: Post Malone and Morgan Wallen. I had some help. Now I need some help from you right now on the text machine 9696. What is your absolute must-watch TV show? I've just finished the show Death of the Pastor's Wife, which is a new true crime series on Netflix. So I need some new recommendations. Please let me know. If you haven't watched Death of the Pastor's Wife yet, here's a little taste of what it is.
1: Micah was influenced by John Paul because he was 15 years older than her.
2: She just listened to his voice, a voice of a pastor, a voice of a mentor, and then a voice of a husband.
1: She showed me that John Paul's signature was tattooed on her side permanently, like ownership. It kind of spiraled from there.
0: Oh, it's so good. It's so gritty. But I need a show recommendation now. So please let me know on the text machine 9696. And for you now on ZM, it's Teddy Swims, Mr. Know-It-All.

It's Bruno Mars, I Just Might. I have been absolutely thrashing Bruno Mars' discography at the moment because I'm so excited for his upcoming concerts. He will now be performing at Eden Park 3 times in March next year, so on the 13th, 14th and 16th. You can get all the information at ZM Online. And if you want to win a double pass right now, head to Fletch, Vaughan and Hayley's Instagram. It's just FVHZM and they're giving away a double pass on there at the moment, so get amongst. Before you know on ZM, it's Stella Lefty, Lean In, Kiss Me.

0: Hosier Too Sweet. Good afternoon. You got Shannon with you. I am absolutely fizzing to be here because coming up on the playlist, we got one of my favourite throwbacks from 2012. After Florence and the Machine, we have some new music from the Kid Laroi. He's the man of your dream. He's the man to tell me. We got Sleep coming up in the next 10 on ZM.
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7: That's a wrap for Visa Wellington on a Plate 2026. 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
1: ZM, it's new music from the Kid Laroi, Sleep. Every time I hear the Kid Laroi, all I can think about is that one scene from Off Campus with Garrett Graham. If you know, you know. But I am seeing so many spoilers currently for Off Campus Season 2, so be cautious out there. There are some massive plot points that they have just filmed, and I am seeing so many spoilers, mainly on Facebook, which I feel like weirdly is always the way, but I am fizzing to watch Season 2 whenever it does release. But for you now on ZM, it's Olivia Dean, So Easy.

0: Medium, it's Tate McRae-Greedy. You got Shannon with you for your Sunday arvo. Thanks to Night and Day, delivering everything from thick shakes to toilet paper. We got a throwback coming up on the playlist. Takes me back to watching my brother play RuneScape in primary school. And we've also got some Sabrina coming up. It's all coming up in the next 10 on ZM. Flesh,
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it's Sabrina Carpenter. When did you get hot? There is just over a month to go until the first Fletch, Warne and Hayley live show. It's going down in Wellington on the 9th of October, in Hamilton on the 10th, and in Christchurch on the 16th. There are still tickets available for Wellington and Christchurch, so head to livenation.co.nz to snatch up those last few tickets. You'll be able to hear a very special performance of Hayley's version, sing along to Fact of the Day live, and you could even have Vaughan guess your mum's name. So head to livenation.co.nz to snatch up those tickets. And for you now on ZM, it's Ain't in LA.

FM, it's Ariana Grande, We Can't Be Friends. You got Shannon with you for your Sunday arvo. Now, if you live in Gisborne, make sure you're looking at your neighbours a little bit closer today, as someone has claimed a $28 million lotto win. This is insane. If you go to work tomorrow and someone quickly resigns, I would say ask if they want to go out for lunch and they might be buying you some oysters. For you now on ZM, it's Coterie, Lay Your Head.

0: ZM, it's Kaylani with Folded. You got Shannon with you for your Sunday arvo. Thanks to Nine and Day delivering hot dogs, milk and zero excuses to leave the house. We got some Olivia Dean coming up on the playlist. And new music from Kiwi Fave. Got Luca George coming up in the next 10 on ZM.
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4: 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I can't see.

ZM, it's new music from Kiwi fave Luca George. It's Grow Down. If you've ever wondered what would happen if you vaccuum sealed a pavlova, Fletch, Vaughan and Hayley have the answer for you. I know it's a very normal question we've all asked at some point in our life. You can head to their socials, FVHZM, and see what happens when you vacuum seal a pavlova, a raw egg, a hot pie, and a bunch of other silly stuff. So head to FVHZM to see the full video there. But for you now, it's Tame and

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0: 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And after Beyonce, we got Good Neighbours. So we're coming up in the next 10 on ZM.
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1: You said, tell me a story from all of the places you've been. 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

ZM, that's Good Neighbours Home. You got Shannon with you for your Sunday arvo. 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So make sure you're listening. And for you now, it's Dominic Fike, Baby Doll.

ZM, it's Tate McRae, Revolving Door. I have just seen a TikTok of a woman's bathroom in Belfast, and needless to say, I have never been more envious of a public toilet. In this bathroom, they have a vending machine that has perfume in it. So you just simply pay, wave your card and press whatever perfume you want, and it just sprays out on you. And I feel like this would be a game changer, and we need this in New Zealand. Let me know on the text machine 9696 if you happen to have seen one of these, because I need one right now. For you now on ZM, we got some role model, it's High Hopes 3000.

0: Kim, it's Shaboozy, a bar song. You guys chatting with you for your Sunday arvo, getting you through the Sunday scaries ahead of work tomorrow. We've got some Olivia coming up on the playlist. Let's go out and tell the whole damn world how I was born in bed. And some Cat's Eye as well. Nobody knows you're out of control, but I see a side. Animals coming up in the next 10 on ZM.
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3: Every Father's Day, super dads everywhere say the same thing. 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And if bourbon's his thing, excellent timing, because it just so happens to be Bourbon Month too. Coincidence? Could be. Or maybe just clever marketing. Who knows?
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5: everything. Usually I know exactly what to write for a radio ad. But this time, I don't. Because this ad is for Alzheimer's Awareness Month. And for me, Alzheimer's isn't a radio ad. It's a disease my mum is battling. So rather than writing an ad, I thought I'd share a memory. I remember watching sport with my mum. She had her favourite teams, her favourite players, and she'd loudly cheer them on. The other day I put the rugby on. The crowd was loud. The commentators were loud. But my mum stayed silent. I've never heard silence so loud. Let's remember, September is Alzheimer's Awareness Month.
6: 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I've discovered something extraordinary in Lower Hutt, Adventurama. 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And now, the wilderness calls me to Junglerama's mysterious realm.
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City. It's Cat's Eye Animal. You got Shannon with you for the last part of your Sunday. I hope you've had a great Father's Day, whatever that means for you and whatever capacity you've celebrated. For Father's Day, Drake's Project released their latest single, DADA, and we were lucky enough to have them visit our acoustic corner. 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You can catch it on our social, ZM Online, as well as our website. Here it is for you now on ZM. It's Drake's Project. Census says I'm

0: FM. It's Ariana Grande, Breathing. That's me all done for the night, but I'm leaving you with some absolute bangers coming up on the playlist. After Robin, we have some new music from the Kid Laroi.
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1: Every Father's Day, super dads everywhere say the same thing. Nah, don't get me anything, which is a lovely sentiment. Also, absolute rubbish, because nobody wants to unwrap literally nothing. So this Father's Day, ignore dad's little performance and find him something he'll actually appreciate at Super Liquor. And if bourbon's his thing, excellent timing, because it just so happens to be bourbon month too. Coincidence? Could be. Or maybe just clever marketing. Who knows?
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3: Captain's log. 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After scaling the peaks at Clip and Climb, I bounced into another dimension at Jumparama. Then, I journeyed through the futuristic cyberpunk ninja course. Ah, take cover! And now, the wilderness calls me to Junglerama's mysterious realm.
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10: Captain's log. I've discovered something extraordinary in Lower Hutt. Adventurama. After scaling the peaks at Clip and Climb, I bounced into another dimension at Jumparama. Then, I journeyed through the futuristic cyberpunk ninja course. Ah, take cover! And now, the wilderness calls me to Junglerama's mysterious realm.
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0: 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I'ma leave the
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11: Captain's Log. I've discovered something extraordinary in Lower Hutt. Adventurama. After scaling the peaks at Clip and Climb, I bounced into another dimension at Jumparama. Then, I journeyed through the futuristic cyberpunk ninja course. Ah, take cover! And now, the wilderness calls me to Junglerama's mysterious realm.
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1: A new study in personality and social psychology. And it looked at the singlehood self-expansion, the idea of singlehood self-expansion. Now, I promote this as the perk of being single, but to enjoy the perk of being single, you have to see being single as a perk.
2: Oh, well, I do.
1: Yeah. Whereas you always... for the same reason you do, which is just being able to pretty much hook up with anyone you want.
2: No, just do what I want.
1: Which is exactly.
2: My perk and what I love about it is I do what I want.
1: Single
2: I don't
1: people,
2: have to be like,
1: yes.
2: Oh, God, hurry up.
1: Totally. Yes. Single people who believe their status of being single gave them room to grow and try new things and develop new skills and see new perspectives, actually did more novel and expanding activities than people who saw being single as the waiting room to being in a couple.
3: I found this so much when I became single and was on the dates, on the apps, and all of my friends who had been single for such a long time were like, oh my God, isn't it horrible? And I was like, I'm just having the best time. And that was the difference. I saw becoming single as a perk and an opportunity to go out and have a bit of freedom and a sense of complete independence and no one can tell you what to do or whatever. Mm-hmm. Whereas they saw being single as something that they were like kind of trapped in and like were just waiting to get out of it.
1: Trying to get out of it, right?
3: Yeah.
1: And that's what you hear from people who are perpetually single. When they stop looking, they find someone because they're, you know.
3: Oh, sorry. Yeah,
1: I reckon punch the microphone.
3: So the perk of being single can only
1: exist.
3: Be a perk if you
1: see it.
3: As can't pay that down.
1: Yeah. So it doesn't mean they're doing everything by themselves, because 82% of these growth moments that people indicated happened with other people, like friends or family, not romantic partners. So you weren't tied to this one person. You could do a range of things with a range of different people.
3: Yeah. That's just Fletcher's life.
1: Yeah.
3: Yeah.
1: Because he's always got somebody on the bloody blower to have a Friday afternoon drink with. Well, Dr. Shawnee or Mike or, you know, you're just moosing and perusing.
2: Yeah. Yeah, love it. Like anything. It's what you make it, right?
3: It's what you make it. And I think there's some people that would get to enjoy that for a moment and then be like, oh, no, you know, I want
2: some people hate being
3: single. Yeah, I want to do life with
2: but
3: someone.
2: But then those are the people that just end up in these relationships that they also hate. So I don't know what can make them
3: happy. You can leave them.
2: No, but they don't, do they?
3: Yes, no, they don't. They famously don't. No, I try to say this with all of my single friends. I say to all my single friends, like,
2: Father's
3: if
2: Day.
3: You're single,
1: Father's Day, Sunday,
3: single friends. If you're single and you don't want to be, it's fine. You know, stay on the app, stay engaged, stay out there. But like, go and do all the things that you can do because no one's telling you no.
2: Mm.
3: Buy the things, take the trip, go and see the things. Because once you have another life to consider, you have to make compromises.
2: Yeah.
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2: 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It's Ariana Grande. And throwbacks.
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0: Leslie on Fletch, Vaughan and Hayley.
1: Well, this is years ago that this first popped up. I was looking in my folder to find these. It was well back just when I first started on the radio with you guys, so 4 years, where I was on the internet and did someone message to me or did I come across a stock image and it's called Woman Sniffing Wind and it is my face. And I just don't know how else to describe it, but that woman is exactly me.
2: Yeah. Like, I thought when you were first like, I'm a stock image,
1: they'd used me.
2: That actually, you actually had done a...
1: No. That woman is not me. They're, like, her ears are slightly different to mine in shape, but other than that,
3: better,
1: she's
3: I'd
1: the
3: say.
1: Same.
3: Yeah. You're skinnier.
1: Thank you. That was such a quick recovery.
2: Your ears are skinnier.
1: No.
2: I have said you've got skinny ears.
1: Yeah, like translate to the gut. Down, stop. Keep your ass fat. No, down.
2: Come on, down.
1: So she has my hair color, my eyebrows, my eyelashes, my smile, everything about
3: your rosy
1: it.
3: Cheeks.
1: My
3: She's
1: rosy
3: got the
1: cheeks,
3: same cheeks.
1: The apple cheeks, yeah.
3: Like that's because you're side on to me now with that photo. This exact same cheek. It goes like that. It's insane.
1: And then there's another one of her sniffing wind, woman sniffing the wind. That's me. It's my mouth. Like, lips are like not thin but not full. Like,
3: did you ever find out where she's from?
1: No, couldn't find her. I reverse image searched it for ages. It's just stock image, so it's all this weird global thing. Anyway, wake up this morning early, too early, and my lovely, I was going to say delicious, my delicious friend James Roque, comedian, he lives over in Canada, so we're on a different, timeline.
3: What's he doing living in Canada?
1: Comedy.
3: Oh, big comedy scene there.
1: Big comedy scene in Canada, okay. Toronto. And he messages me and he says, bro, how is this not you? Or did you do some stock image work? And I was like, dude. I was like, I know. I said, this bitch, she haunts me. He said, do not tell me you've been sent this before. And I was like, yes, like 10 years ago I found this. And I sent him the photos of Woman Sniffing Wind.
3: Yeah.
1: And he said, that's the same lady. And this time it is her and she's not sniffing the wind. She's reclined in a Chinese massage chair.
2: No, she's still sniffing the wind.
3: It's the same photo.
2: They've just rotated her head.
1: And I'm They've just rotated the head.
2: You're still sniffing the wind.
1: She is selling rest and go, 20-minute, those like airport chairs.
3: Airport massage chairs.
1: Yeah, and I think somewhere in the world will be these in an airport or some kind of situation. And there's the sign, and it's going to look like Hayley Sproul is saying, come for just P100 for 20 minutes to reduce anxiety and depression, increase well-being and calmness.
3: Right. We've put a story on our photo.
1: Yeah, to see woman
3: sniffing
1: wind.
3: We've put
1: wind.
3: A photo on our story.
1: Yeah.
4: That's the one you're
3: FBHZM.
1: It's woman and sniffing
3: you
1: wind.
3: Can see
2: it's literally exactly the same. They've mirrored it.
1: Yeah.
2: And, like, because you look at how big that woman is compared to that chair.
4: They've done a terrible job.
1: They've really blown me out.
4: The proportions. They make you look like a giant woman in a child's chair.
1: We need to find her, the model. She might, maybe because this is old, she's frozen in time, whereas I've been weathered by age.
3: Well, she may have been weathered by age.
1: No, that's what I mean, but we look at her like that, and I'm like, what does she look like now? Where is she? She gone to Turkey and got a lift, as her doppelganger plans to do. Anyway.
3: Well, if you're in an airport and you see Hayley advertising massage chairs,
2: it's not Hayley.
1: It's not me.
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0: ZM's Flesh, Warne and Hayley.
1: Some of our famous and beloved musicians are killing us.
2: Yeah.
1: Are killing us.
2: He's saying Lady Gaga is a murderer.
1: Taylor Swift.
2: Murderer.
1: Murderer. They're all murderers.
2: You would break it down.
1: Okay, well, this is an insane study. And obviously there is no direct correlation, but
2: the amount of suing if we were in America.
1: Yeah. So they looked at, researchers looked at traffic deaths in the United States from 2017 to 2022. Mm-hmm. 233 deaths, 1,000 deaths in total. So 250,000 traffic deaths.
2: Over 5 years.
1: They found that those numbers.
2: So how many, what was the number?
1: Just under 250,000, 233,000.
3: Have died in traffic.
2: In five years.
1: From 2017 to 2022.
3: In 5 years.
2: I just think maybe we need to just get back on our feet.
1: Yeah, in America. They found that deaths rose 15% on days when major albums were released, like Taylor Swift's Midnights, Bad Bunny's album that dropped during that time, and other albums.
3: Right.
1: Traffic deaths went up 15%.
3: Well, people distracted listening to the new music. Yeah. They love it so much they're running red lights and driving off the road.
2: When you listen to a new song from one of your favourite artists and then you're like, this slaps. And you just go hard.
1: And the spike hit younger drivers, male drivers, and solo drivers hardest. It was stronger on clear, dry days with sober drivers behind the wheel. Isn't that insane?
2: That is crazy.
1: So your favorite an album comes out, a new Taylor Swift album, or your favorite album comes out. Be careful.
2: Be careful.
1: Because everyone's listening.
2: We've got new Miley coming. Be careful.
1: Be careful.
2: We've got new. I don't know who else is doing new music at the moment.
1: There's always albums coming out.
2: But you do, because you're like listening. You know, like you can have background music on the songs you know and love because it's like you know and love them. Yeah. They're just in you. Whereas new stuff, you're really listening. You'd be like, oh, that's interesting. And then you're like, oh,
1: if there's an absolute banger, you could just be so distracted.
2: Or you're like skipping, be like, skip, what's next? Gotta be careful.
1: But obviously they can't time, like they don't know that that's a fact. It could just be a complete coincidence. But when there are major albums released.
2: Are you reneging on saying that Taylor Swift is an active murderer?
1: As a murderer.
2: Right. He's retreating a little bit.
3: Wow. More people, I've just been doing some quick Googling because that stat blew my mind about how many people die in car accidents.
1: Yeah.
3: More people have died in car accidents since World War II than died in the entirety of World War II.
1: But it has been a lot of time since, hasn't it?
3: It has been 70 years.
2: So fast. Yeah, we just get really fast cars.
1: Mm.
2: Okay, well, careful on the roads.
1: Careful out there changing anything and touching anything.
2: Do we need to calm down our show so people don't get distracted? You know, we could do sort of general.
3: We had a caller on the phone once when they were hit by a truck. Have we ever told you this? It was.
2: It was the wildest.
3: I don't know if we got the audio. No, we tried calling them back and it went straight to answer phone. And then they called us back. And they said they were completely fine. A truck changed lanes and didn't see them. And just
2: what
3: like,
2: did it sound like?
3: Like a car accident must sound like.
1: It sounded like crunchy.
3: Loud,
1: and then
3: crunchy.
1: The phone dropped and then it just went beep, beep, beep, beep, beep.
2: What were you on the phone about? Oh, you know, when did you fart yourself in public or something like that?
1: Something silly.
2: Yeah, stupid.
1: Hey, take care out there, guys.
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19: 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Queensgate. Late nights every Thursday until 9 p.m.
20: Heavy rain at times for Wellington. We've got strong southerly winds, a high of 11, 6 the overnight low. Tomorrow partly cloudy, chance of an early shower and 13 degrees.
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21: Governments have run businesses before. They've run banks, they've run insurance companies. It's not as if they don't know how to do it.
20: National wants to widen access to 5% home deposits, lifting the income cap to $300,000, a move property experts say makes sense. Economist Calvin Davidson says it could help people locked out of the scheme who still can't get a standard mortgage. Meth use is surging, with nearly 2 million doses detected in wastewater in just 1 week, up 21% on the yearly average. At the same time, an awareness campaign has failed to cut through.
22: The first phase of a multi-agency health campaign ran from December to February, costing $100,000. A social media video was watched in full by only about 450 people of the nearly 856,000 it reached. It averaged just 2 seconds view time.
20: And Gisborne's buzzing after a lotto ticket worth a massive $28.25 million was sold in the city. Someone's already claimed the ticket, and Mayor Raheet Stoltz hopes the life-changing win has gone to a family doing it tough.
19: 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ZM's Fletch, Vaughan and Hayley.
1: Thank you, Bryn. Good morning. Welcome to the show, Fletch, Vaughan. Oh, Fletch, morning. Where's Hayley?
2: Has Hayley...
1: Where's Hayley? She's not here.
2: She was in Gisborne last week.
1: Any comment, Hayley?
2: Right. I just say hit her up now if you want some money. at Hayley
1: Sproul.
2: Hayley J. Sproul.
1: No, it's just Hayley Sproul. On Instagram, just send her a message. I'd love some of that, what is it, $28 million.
2: Hey, can I have some of your $28 million?
1: Sure. I mean, she'll give you a couple.
2: I reckon she's given us a couple of mil.
1: After everybody messages.
2: Yeah.
1: Couple of dollars each. She'll have... More than enough.
2: By the way, instantsuccess.nz is this website. Someone just made this and you push the button and it plays the winning. How'd they get the winning line sound?
1: I don't know how they've made that. It's amazing.
2: It's really good. It's just a button. You just hit it. Makes you feel like you won lotto.
1: Be in store checking your ticket.
2: You messaged me yesterday saying one person won. I hadn't checked. I opened it up and it made that noise on the app.
1: Yep.
2: And it said, congratulations, you're a winner. But it took ages to say four bonus lines. So I was like, it's taking ages because it's calculating how many millions of dollars it needs to give me.
1: Hence, we're at work this morning.
2: Yeah.
1: And Hayley is filming. Was filming yesterday. Have you been paying attention? The TV show in Australia.
2: Yeah.
1: She'll be back with us tomorrow on the show. Chance for you to win free fuel this morning. Again, we'll do that at 8 o'clock. BP Rewards. 8 o'clock, listen for the activator to play. Also coming up, Vaughn, you've got the top six. You would have heard Bryn mention in the news.
2: Yeah, the Greens said it there. Elect us and we'll make another supermarket. We'll make it Kiwi-owned. We'll keep prices down. We'll break up the duopoly.
1: Well, they'll sell.
2: Are they going to do ushies? Are they going to do knives?
1: I don't know if they do.
2: Probably won't. Yeah,
1: I'm sure.
2: So I've got the top six things you'll find in a Greens-run supermarket.
1: Next on the show, though, we'll talk about living life on autopilot.
2: Dude.
1: Which is, I think, how I got to work this morning.
2: Yeah.
1: Sienna Spyro, ZM.

0: It's Benson Boone on ZM, Fleach Vaughan and Hayley. It's 6:09. The show thanks to Animates. Get 20% off Kiwi Kitchens, cat and dog food at Animates, T's and C's apply. Well, there's been a study done in America. The average American, 80% of Americans say, 82% of Americans say that they live their life on autopilot.
1: Yeah.
0: That was like, me this morning.
1: Just, dude, I might have thought it might have been my drinking, but then I stopped. I stopped drinking, and it just gets to a certain time of the night, and I'm literally just I end up in bed, and I don't know.
0: And you're just like,
1: it's just like, I just get tired, and it's just like, I don't know what happens now, but I wake up in the morning and my stuff's ready to go, and I'm like, I don't know how that happened. My brain just gets tired. It just gets foggy, and then I'm in bed.
0: Well, the average American said that their energy during the day starts fading around 2:48 p.m.
1: 2:48? Very specific.
0: Exactly. I think they got the average of everybody. So roughly 3 o'clock, and people are done for the day.
1: Yeah.
0: They're just absolutely drained. 82% say they're running their lives on autopilot. 71% skip or delay meals because they're too busy during the day. They do that about 3.5 times a week. They're just like too busy.
1: Too busy, skip a meal. Autopilot. Sometimes on the weekend, I'll have a late breakfast and like just get busy, and then lunch doesn't happen. And then
0: it's dinner.
1: Yeah, but I'm squeezing some cheese. I have a little cheese squeeze.
0: There's always time for fridge cheese.
1: Yeah. A little squeeze of some cheese.
0: Yeah, maybe dip into the grated cheese bag.
1: Oh, no. I'm a block guy. I'm a block guy. I grate my own cheese.
0: Yeah, I know.
1: I'm on somewhat of a budget.
0: Well, sometimes I'm lazy. So,
1: yeah, that's
0: you know. The worst autopilot is when you're doing a long drive.
1: And you're like, how
0: do I get here?
1: But then it's exactly that feeling. And I'll just be like, oh, I'm in bed now.
0: Yeah.
1: I've eaten dinner, and then, I don't know, I think I've watched something, and now I'm in bed. And I don't know how it happened, and
0: when's
1: I don't know.
0: When's the part of the day when you're alive?
1: Now.
0: Coffee.
1: Yeah.
0: Maybe we need to hit the coffee machine.
1: Because I'll stop doing the afternoon coffees.
0: Oh, yeah, you should stop. Well, depending on what time you go to bed, you should stop your coffees.
1: Yeah. I don't know.
0: Is it 7 hours before you go to sleep?
1: Technically don't have any since after leaving work now, because I used to have a 3 o'clocker.
0: Oh, yeah, that's
1: but
0: not
1: I don't
0: good.
1: I have a 3 o'clocker.
0: But then your mum can pound
1: my
0: coffee
1: powers
0: before bed.
1: Before bed.
0: That's
1: so
0: madness.
1: Do South Africans.
0: Do they?
1: It's a South Africa's. Ursula Carlson used to do it. Like, have you been paying attention? We'd finish recording and she'd have a coffee. I'd be like, what? And she'd be like, oh, South Africans, mate. We power one just before bed.
0: And still sleep.
1: Apparently.
0: Wild.
1: Crazy, eh?
0: Maybe that's why they won the rugby at the weekend.
1: Yeah. Oh, I didn't even know that the All Blacks were playing autopilot. I was 100% yeah. Waz.
2: Remember this.
3: Oh my God.
2: Our last ticket blitz.
3: Oh my God.
2: Nearly broke phone lines across the country.
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1: I took my girlfriend on Friday to do something with me.
0: Yep.
1: Got a little bit competitive.
0: Okay.
1: And it would turn into a situation where I quickly wished I hadn't taken her at all.
0: We'll discuss next. Yeah, Ella Langley, be her ZM.

0: ZM, Fletch, Vaughan and Hayley. Hayley's away today. She'll be back with us tomorrow. Didn't win the lotto.
1: I just pushed the button sound again.
0: Oh, sorry. Yeah.
1: I don't know who made it. It's brilliant.
0: It's brilliant. Just so we feel like we've won something.
1: Won something.
0: Yeah.
1: Won something. I lost another thing on Friday, which is what I want to tell you guys about now. I've got this wacky plan to make these really long candles. These hand dipped beeswax candles.
0: Right. Why?
1: It required just because why not?
0: How long?
1: Life's short. Okay, so
0: what, like in a castle long? Like, you know, when you saw Game of Thrones, they had long candles.
1: One of the options, 40 centimetres.
0: Right, that's not long.
1: And one of them's 80.
0: Oh, that's long.
1: That's a long
0: candle.
1: It's
0: going to
1: be a lot
0: long.
1: Of work. It's
0: that's
1: a bit silly long.
0: Long for a candle.
1: It is a bit silly long.
0: You don't want that flopping over and setting your wall on fire.
1: No, you wouldn't have it. It would go hard. It would melt down like a standard candle.
0: Right.
1: But we needed to custom make what the wax will be melted in.
0: Right.
1: So I call up friend of the show and personal friend Chris. He's like, yeah, I got just the pipe. Come around, we'll do some welding.
0: Right. Weren't you guys working on a submarine or something?
1: Chris and I.
0: Yeah. What were you working on?
1: We built the barbecue.
0: Oh, yeah. It just looked like a submarine.
1: Somewhat submarine-like when we first started. Because it had compressed air tanks and we turned it into an offset barbecue.
0: Yeah.
1: That
0: okay.
1: only took 8 years or something to build.
0: Right.
1: These didn't. These just took an
0: afternoon. Are you sure you're not bringing in drugs from Colombia?
1: I am.
0: For the gangs?
1: Don't tell anybody, okay. But I am. I've built some small drug remote control submarines.
0: Right, fantastic.
1: Yeah.
0: Okay.
1: So there's pipe, and we go, and you got to weld a bottom on the pipe.
0: Okay.
1: And this is where Amy, my girlfriend, she was better at welding than me, and it hurt. I'll tell you.
0: What do you mean you guys were welding?
1: Yeah.
0: Do you need a license for that?
1: No, I don't think you need a license to weld. So we did some welding, and yeah, because I've done it before. And terribly, but I was like, I have done it before, so I'll have some. But no, it was one of those things where a soft feminine touch is a little bit more than a male rip, shit, and bust.
0: Well, what do you mean? Why do you need a feminine touch for welding?
1: Well, you need a soft, you need to hold the...
0: I don't know how it works.
1: Well, did we do TIG or MIG? We did one of the welding, and the little gas comes out, and it does that. You've got to wear the helmet so you don't get blinded.
0: So if you're welding two things together, you put the, what is it, the solder stuff. What is it? Metal. What do you put a thing that you melt to?
1: The gas causes an arc between the two metals and they melt together.
0: Oh, that's cool. But do you need something else to?
1: You need the gas coming out of the thing and the little arc to form.
0: Right.
1: I don't know. There was a gas tank.
0: No, but do you need like another bit of metal to melt?
1: No, that's the other type.
0: Oh, okay, right.
1: That's the other type
0: like
1: of welding.
0: Like soldering iron.
1: Yeah.
0: When you
1: on.
0: Melt
1: TIG,
0: that stuff.
1: TIG. Welding. Man, there's some engineers listening, throwing things at the radio right now.
0: I don't know. I just walk past construction sites and I always look at the bright light.
1: I know, yeah.
0: And you're not meant to.
1: No, you're not.
0: But,
1: MIG, metal inert gas welding is faster and easier to learn, while TIG, tungsten inert gas welding, offers superior precision and cleaner, more attractive finishes.
0: Ooh.

0: MIG is a continuous machine-fed wire electrode that melts into the joint to act as a metal filler. So it wasn't that. We was doing TIG.
1: Okay.
0: So we're doing TIG welding. And you'd, so you've just got to hold it like just about, just off. You can't have it touch or it goes and joins.
1: Right.
0: So I was like two, but she had the soft grip and the soft, so she got the arc good.
1: Right, and so
0: she's better at welding than me.
1: Whereas you're just in there,
0: rip shit and bust.
1: Okay,
0: so I'd just say there's a.
1: Wait, so you were melting a candle holder?
0: No, not a candle holder. The thing that we're going to put and melt the wax in, and then dip the wick in and pull it out and let it set, and then dip it back in and pull it out and let it set, and slowly build up a giant candle.
1: Right.
0: Yeah.
1: Again, why don't you just have a little candle?
0: Well,
1: like everybody
0: we can
1: else.
0: Make little candles as well. But okay, it's just like. Hobbies, they're called.
1: Oh, I see. Okay,
0: yeah,
1: right.
0: Hobbies and interests.
1: Yes.
0: And then you make these things. I've got, so now I've got two 400 tall things. They're made of the same stuff as bollards. They stopped kids doing ram raids.
1: Oh, okay.
0: They were leftovers.
1: They were leftovers. Leftover ram raid bollards.
0: Yeah, yeah. So that's what I'll be making the candles in.
1: Okay. Is there a dairy out there, though, that's bollardless? Are we worried about
0: yeah,
1: that?
0: Well, we took two bollards, which is just enough to squeeze an acquire through
1: in
0: front of a vape shop.
1: Well, you know, that's how producer Carwin lost her acquire.
0: Yeah, yeah, yeah.
1: Her first acquire.
0: Did that hit bollards?
1: No, it just hit the dairy.
0: It hit the dairy.
1: I think
0: right,
1: it just hit the dairy.
0: God, no, these bollards are solid. They're filled with concrete, the ones that are in the ground, so you're not moving them at all.
1: Okay.
0: But, yeah.
1: So you're a welder now.
0: Well, no, I'm terrible at welding.
1: But your girlfriend
0: but
1: is
0: she's
1: better.
0: She's got a soft touch, and she just held it just at the right amount off and did a beautiful weld.
1: Beautiful.
0: Beautiful weld, actually. It was quite hot.
1: She's a keeper.
0: She's quite hot watching a woman go like this, tie the hair back, straight on the...
1: Do you get to wear the Darth Vader helmet?
0: Yeah, well, you have to, otherwise you get blind with the welding light.
1: That might be where I went wrong.
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4: 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Good morning. The Urban Motorway is flowing well. No delays yet on State Highway 1 and 2. Kent Terrace, Buckle Street, all looking pretty good. So is Transmission Gully. We do have roadworks, State Highway 58 by Flighties. And Moonshine Roads do expect delays. 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Time saver traffic.
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1: 6:28, Vaughan, you've got the top six coming up before 7.
0: Yeah, the Green Party said, elect us and we'll make a supermarket and stuff will be cheap and we'll use vegetables and stuff. And
1: right, I hope they have a good pick and mix.
0: I don't know. they don't give me huge pick and mix vibes.
1: No.
0: You know? Yeah. I bet the top six things you'll find at the Green Party's Kiwi Mart. That's what they're calling it.
1: Yeah, soon in the top six. Also, 8 o'clock this morning, your chance to win free fuel. Next, though, I want to talk about travelling with pets.
0: No, thanks.
1: No. Olivia Rodrigo, ZM.

0: Buzz on ZM, Fletch, Vaughan and Hayley. It's 24 minutes away from 7. Well, 51% of pet owners say that travelling with a pet is better than travelling with a human.
1: Yeah. I can see what they mean.
0: What, are you going to take your dog on a romantic Rarotongan
1: I wouldn't
0: vacation?
1: Take my dog to Rarotonga. He's such a stud.
0: He'd be like, alpha dog. Have you seen the dogs?
1: Yeah, the dogs in Rarotonga, they're cute, but they're all a bit minging.
0: They're weird. Look, they're long.
1: Kinky tails. And
0: low
1: long,
0: to the ground.
1: Low to the ground.
0: Weird dogs.
1: Take a golden retriever there. They're not going to know what's hit them.
0: No. Well, 45% of people have turned down travel because they couldn't accommodate their animal.
1: Right.
0: And I don't know if you've... Australia are doing it a lot now, but if you've ever traveled in America, pets on planes is like a huge thing. You'll just be sitting there. And someone will have some weird little dog in a carry cage and on their lap, and you'll just be like,
1: as long as it stays on
0: there.
1: No, the yapping must not.
0: Yeah,
1: must
0: I mean, obviously, if you've got, I've been on a flight in New Zealand with a seeing eye dog.
1: Yes,
0: like a guide dog.
1: Absolutely, which was like, an assistance dog.
0: Totally cool. But like when someone's just taking their stupid dog away for a weekend, it's like, no.
1: Right.
0: Where's it pissing on a 2-hour flight? You know, like, where's
1: that's
0: it?
1: That's what I do.
0: What are you going to put a nappy down on the floor?
1: So you take them to the bathroom and put like a pet pad down and then.
0: Maybe.
1: Jam it in the bin.
0: Yeah, maybe.
1: Yeah, I don't know. I don't know how that
0: but
1: works.
0: But, like, yeah, people turning down, like, travel plans.
1: Yeah.
0: Like, just because they can't take their pet. I love my cat, but I'm not...
1: Turning down travel plans.
0: I'm not turning down any plan. I'll leave it at home.
1: I like when people are, like, their best mates, their dog, and they go on, like, road trips and stuff, but it's hard to find places where you can take your dog. A lot of places.
0: True. Well, it's actually younger owners as well that are leading the trend. 75% of Gen Z, 70% of millennials, they've taken a pet on a road trip, which is understandable. It's easy enough to put a dog in the car.
1: Yeah.
0: Cats, they don't like cars as much unless you start them in the car young.
1: As
0: a kitten, get the kitten on the dashboard.
1: But the kitten, I remember the cat, even a small ride with the cat when we got Cheeto, vomited like twice or thrice. In the car.
0: Oh, really?
1: You got to start it.
0: Road sickness. Got to start them young.
1: Stop.
0: 40% of boomers are like, no, leave it at home. Right. Only 40% would prefer the cat or the dog goes with. But yeah.
1: Boomers get very attached to animals, though.
0: Yeah, they do.
1: They pretend they don't. They pretend they're all tough and stuff.
0: Yeah. No, we don't need another cat. No.
1: And then there's another cat.
0: And then like, there's another cat and they love it.
1: They love it and they're giving it lots of pets and lots of attention. Okay. They'd be interesting. And Airbnbs now, is there a listing for like the pet friendly ones? Because that's another thing.
0: I don't know, actually.
1: Just finding accommodation, even campgrounds.
0: That will let
1: you take a dog. And if you're taking a cat, that's.
0: I was going to say you could sneak the dog or the cat into the Airbnb, but so many owners have the cameras.
1: Yeah, the cameras
0: outside,
1: are there.
0: And they're like, excuse me, just remember no guests and parties. You're like, how do you know that? Because
1: they're watching
0: the cameras.
1: Come up the road.
0: Because if you had an Airbnb, would you watch the cameras?
1: Yes, the driveway ones, but I wouldn't watch the inside unless they were hot. And then, of course,
0: there's no inside cameras.
1: Oh, is there no inside cameras?
0: No,
1: I was only joking. No inside cameras.
0: Of course, yeah, no, of course. Bree and
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2: No, he told me what his pickup line was.
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6: 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Good morning. A heavy run in on the urban motorway, citybound from Hill Street through to Everton Terrace, State Highway 1. Building citybound through Newlands, State Highway 2. Still smooth sailing in from Upper Hutt. 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
5: 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But 6 weeks later, we had to say goodbye. 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
2: yes.
1: Have you been paying attention in Australia? But she is Brooke's wing woman, Brooke from The Night Show. Brooke is putting her fate in the Eclipse Mint's best before date. Now, if you know a single bloke, or you are a single bloke, maybe you've got a brother, a cousin, a workmate that would be good for this.
2: Yeah.
1: You register ZM Online and let us know your Eclipse best before date. And we're going to see if we can make a match with Brooke from The Night Show. We did some speed dating.
2: Yeah.
1: A speed dating round on Friday. That was fun.
3: Yeah, he was lovely, wasn't he?
1: Lovely. So if you want to put yourself out there or register someone, ZM Online, all thanks to Eclipse, check the date, find your match. The top six is next on the show.
3: Tis top six things you'll find at the Green Party's Kiwi Mart. They're saying if they're elected, they want to start a new supermarket in New Zealand.
1: They'll just sell off a whole bunch of supermarkets already.
3: Yeah.
1: Yeah, like the already existing ones.
3: Yeah.
1: They'll force them to sell.
3: Sell to them.
1: Yeah.
3: Hmm.
1: Does this cover up the signage?
3: I think they will.
1: Okay, yeah,
3: paint,
1: right.
3: Give them a lick of paint.
1: Lick of paint.
3: And away we go. But okay. The top six things you'll find in that Kiwi Mart next.
1: Taylor Swift, ZM.

0: Styles on ZM. Fletch, Vaughn and Hayley, the show thanks to Chemist Warehouse. EHP Labs has landed. 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And you can be at Spark Arena for the opening game of the season, Sunday the 20th of September, which is not this coming weekend, but the next weekend.
1: Correct.
0: That'll be at Spark Arena. 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You can go to Ticketmaster. 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
1: So the Green Party announced over the weekend a plan to break up the supermarket duopoly and create a publicly owned supermarket chain called Kiwi Mart. As part of its affordable Kai election policy.
0: Okay. And this would mean they sell existing super. They force Woolies or Pack and Save or New World or whatever
1: and
0: to
1: then
0: sell
1: so.
0: Stores.
1: By the looks of it, yes.
0: Oh.
1: Wouldn't
0: okay.
1: be cheap to build a supermarket. They
0: haven't got all my smeg knives yet.
1: Oh.
0: We'll sort out the smeg.
1: Okay. We'll sort out the smeg knives. So they said the cost of acquiring 120 stores and two distribution centres would be $1.3 billion and a further $1.5 billion. To capitalise it as a commercially viable competitor. We produce all this food. Why is food so expensive? There's a whole lot of rules about price gouging and stuff.
0: Great question.
1: Yeah, well, about the top six are things you'll find at a Green Party supermarket.
0: Okay.
1: Number six on the list, broccoli.
0: Because it's green?
1: Because it's green.
0: Okay, right. I mean, it's a superfood.
1: It is.
0: But it's a great
1: it's so
0: food.
1: So yum.
0: It is, yeah.
1: Yeah. Grew my own broccoli this year.
0: Oh yeah, how'd that go?
1: Nah, shit.
0: Did it go flowery?
1: Well, it's ready. You know, it's ready when broccoli is pretty much 99 cents each, and the 99 cents one's significantly better than the one I've poured my heart and soul into for a few months.
0: So why bother?
1: Yeah, why bother? Yeah. Number five on the list of the top six things you'll find at the Green Party's Kiwi Mart: M&M's, but only the green ones.
0: Oh, okay. Right.
1: She's the sexiest M&M as well.
0: Right. All the red and blue ones are. We don't want Labor or Nat.
1: No, all M&Ms. Yellow.
0: Okay, yep. All yellow.
1: No, we don't want those ones. Just the sexy green M&M.
0: Also, speaking of politics, because, you know, all the parties are coming out now because the election's coming
1: Correct.
0: Up.
1: Correct.
0: Have you seen David Seymour on a bicycle?
1: No.
0: Have you got the paper there?
1: No.
0: Here, look.
1: I think he was riding it. Didn't he ride a bike last election as well?
0: So he rode a bike because he was announcing some kind of emissions thing. Mm. But he looks like a man that's never been on a bicycle before. Look at that.
1: Oh, his helmet's too far back?
0: Yeah.
1: What kind of bike is he? Why is he riding that old?
0: I don't know. Looks like
1: school bike.
0: It looks like a bike's and like someone in the French Resistance would have ridden in World War II.
1: Like what? Is an undercover Nazi?
0: An undercover Nazi?
1: Yeah, trying to be a
0: or somebody trying to infiltrate and blow up some train lines
1: it
0: or something.
1: Reminds me of when there was a Muppets movie and there was a shot of Kermit the Frog riding a bike, and you were like, how is that working?
0: Exactly. That's what David Seymour looks like riding a bicycle.
1: Interesting. I wish I'd never seen it. Number four on the list of the top six things you'll find at the Green Party's Kiwi Mart: sour cream and onion chips.
0: Because
1: they're always
0: green.
1: The green.
0: Okay, yeah,
1: they're the
0: right.
1: green chips. Because you might be like, oh, salt and vinegar. But salt and vinegar is not green in every, because your Pringles is blue, isn't it? Salt and vinegar.
0: Yeah, it is.
1: Number three on the list of the top six things you'll find at the Green Party's Kiwi Mart are green-lipped mussels.
0: Okay, because they're green?
1: Yeah.
0: Right.
1: Sustainably
0: okay.
1: sourced.
0: Yep, okay.
1: Green-lipped mussels.
0: Yum.
1: No bottom dredging.
0: No.
1: Mm-mm. Number two on the list of the top six things you'll find at the Green Party's Kiwi Mart: lime milkshakes.
0: Because they're green?
1: They're green. But
0: okay.
1: Arguably the worst milkshake
0: so
1: flavour.
0: No, I won't be able to get apples unless they're
1: Granny Smith.
0: Okay, right.
1: Yeah, correct.
0: I can't see this working.
1: Number one at the list of the top six things you'll find at the Green Party's Kiwi Mart: the Green Air New Zealand lollies.
0: Okay, right.
1: To really break the mould.
0: Right.
1: Yeah, the pick and mix will just basically be
0: okay,
1: Green Air
0: right.
1: New Zealand lollies, which are doing the heavy lifting in the Air New Zealand lolly range. We've discussed this before. They're a show favourite, the Green Air New Zealand lollies. That is today's top six.
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4: 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Good morning. The Urban Motorway is heavy coming in from Hill Street. State Highway 2 moderate to heavy. City bound Upper Hutt through to Silverstream. Again from Kennedy Good through to Melling. State Highway 1 is building. City bound Churton Park through to Johnsonville. 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Ivanka Zonic for TimeSaver Traffic and Travel.
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10: That's a wrap for Visa Wellington on a Plate 2026. A huge congratulations to Lazy One, whose Muddy Tis Burger has been crowned Burger Wellington 2026 champion. What a fantastic turnout this year, with a record-breaking number of votes cast and close to 250,000 burgers devoured. We'd love to thank everyone who made it possible, from chefs, service and support teams, suppliers and venues, to everyone who dined, voted and spread the word. Thanks, Wellington, for getting amongst it and supporting our incredible hospitality industry. 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
11: Captain's log. I've discovered something extraordinary in Lower Hutt. 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After scaling the peaks at Clip and Climb, I bounced into another dimension at Jumparama. 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
3: ZM Weather. Queensgate. Late nights every Thursday until 9 p.m.
1: Heavy rain at times for Wellington. We've got strong southerly winds, a high of 11, 6 the overnight low. Tomorrow partly cloudy, chance of an early shower and 13 degrees.
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1: Atamaria, good morning in this update. The Greens want to shake up the supermarket duopoly with a publicly owned chain called Kiwimart buying 120 stores and two distribution centres. Grocery Action Group Chair Sue Chetwin says the big supermarkets are making excessive profits and believes the plan could work. A disabled teenager who uses a wheelchair has been told to leave New Zealand or face deportation after overstaying her visa by nearly a year. She arrived from the Philippines in late 2024.
19: The teen's parents and two siblings became permanent residents last year and now might have to leave with her. The Immigration and Protection Tribunal declined an appeal on humanitarian grounds last month, noting there's adequate support for her in the Philippines. It's given the family 4 months to arrange her departure.
15: A Gisborne local is more than $28 million richer after Saturday's winning lotto ticket was claimed. Mayor Rahit Stolt says the region's had a tough few years and the news could really lift its spirits. And Formula One Championship leader Kimi Antonelli has become the first Italian in 60 years to win his home race at Monza. Liam Lawson was 14th for Red Bull, teammate Max Verstappen came third. That's your newsfeed, I'm Bryn Rutkin.
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0: Thank you, Bryn. Good morning, Fletch, Vaughan and Hayley. It's 2 minutes past seven. Hayley away this morning.
1: Yeah, she's in Australia. Film an Australian, have you been paying attention? Just one of the only TV shows she's been on that hasn't been cancelled. So,
0: yeah,
1: nice,
0: well, don't jinx it. Don't jinx it.
1: Don't jinx it.
0: She'll be back with us tomorrow.
1: But she could probably give us a sniff, actually, if she's got some time to pop along to a Woolies, because apparently, everyone's talking supermarkets. The Greens want to break it up and make a new one. And,
0: yeah.
1: And Woolies is like, you thought Ooshies were good. We've got our next collectible. So,
0: yeah, if this comes to New Zealand, I think people are going to go nuts
1: people
0: for this.
1: People like this.
0: This is interesting.
1: People like this.
0: Soon on the show, a chance for you to win. We've got tickets to a double pass to Bruno Mars, who last week announced and sold tickets to three shows at Auckland's Eden Park, the 13th, 14th and 16th of March. We're going to play a game called Funk Us Up. Really got to pause before I say that. So you hear the activator, which is coming up soon in the next half an hour. Call through when you hear it, 0800 dials it in.
1: Correct.
0: And then we want you to give us your best one-liner. Funk Us Up.
1: Hit us with a bit of riz.
0: Yeah. So
1: we'll decide whether or not it's...
0: Yeah, and if you successfully charm us, we'll give you the double pass.
1: Yeah.
0: I mean, I'm easy to charm, to be honest.
1: Yeah, easy get.
0: Yeah, I'm a walkover, so...
1: Oh, I'm a bit more of a lady.
0: Yeah, okay, right. So you might require some effort. Well, the activator is coming up, your chance to win.
1: Well, next on the show, though, an idea from my daughter who sent me the story, been like, surely this is worth talking about on the radio. She's doing my job for me, which is fantastic, because, you know,
0: this.
1: I love cutting corners. Let's see if it's actually legit next.
0: Okay. See you in a spiral, is it, Em?

0: Sienna Spyro, Great Expectation on ZM. Fleach, Vaughan and Hayley, we'll have free fuel to give away at 8 o'clock this morning with BP Rewards doing it again this week. So listen out for the activator to play.
1: So I got sent a link from my daughter to a Instagram story shared by the account Fluffy.
0: And this is what she wanted you to talk about on
1: she
0: the radio.
1: That would be good. It just shares animal stories, basically.
0: Oh, well, that's already a good start. You know animal stories work well.
1: Well, it must do. They've got 3.2 million followers.
0: Oh, okay.
1: Here's some of the other things. This cat had eyeliner applied to only one eye, and it's a cat with a colouring that makes it look like it's only got its eyeliner on one side.
0: That's pretty
1: cute.
0: It's a cute
1: cat. It's black, but it's got like a white face.
0: Right, so this is
1: other such stories. This orange cat in Sydney somehow became a 4.9-star Google Maps attraction.
0: Brilliant.
1: That's another story they've shared. Tucker Bunsen, internet's favourite golden retriever, has passed away. I used to follow Tucker on Instagram. Oh. Anyway, the one she sent me was, she said, you should talk about this. And I said, I'm not even going to see if this fact checks out until I talk about it on air.
0: Okay.
1: She sent me a story that said, school goes into lockdown, but mountain lion that triggered lockdown turned out to just be a fat orange cat.
0: Brilliant.
1: And she sends this picture. This is obviously photoshopped because I don't think a cat can be that fat.
0: Oh, they can.
1: Can you reckon a cat get that fat?
0: Oh, maybe.
1: That's
0: pretty fat.
1: That deserves its own reality show if that cat is that fat. And then a picture of a mountain lion of the same hue, the same colour mountain lion.
0: Like an orange mountain lion.
1: Yeah. So I said, I'm not even going to look into it.
0: Yep.
1: I'm not even going to check this until we're live on air. I've done a verification.
0: Okay.
1: The core of this, is it real?
0: Old?
1: Correct.
0: Yes, because I remember this story from a long time ago.
1: It's a genuine story from November 2023.
0: Yes.
1: A school went into lockdown at 10:30, but it was quickly lifted after staff confirmed there was no puma stalking the school grounds, with a school member saying educators soon learned the mountain lion was actually just a fat cat eating a rat. It happened Moses Lake, Gough Elementary in Moses Lake, Washington.
0: Okay.
1: And a local commenter identified the cat as her neighbor's large orange cat called George, and he is a huge ginger puss.
0: He's a big puss.
1: So I'm going to take great pride in telling her it's not only old, which is Fletcher's, this is Fletch 101.
0: Oh,
1: chucks a story in the press sheet to talk about on air, and then someone fact checks it happened in like 2019.
0: Always check
1: 2019.
0: The date. August, if she's going to be providing you with stories, needs to check the dates.
1: Yeah.
0: Yeah.
1: So, and then it also says this photo is fake and misattributed. This isn't,
0: it's not a fat cat.
1: This is a Jerry Stock image.
0: Okay.
1: Of a fat cat. So that's saying that. I think there might be, this cat might be legitimately fat though. This cat is pictured.
0: Yeah.
1: And it's a recycled, rehashed story of what happened in 2023.
0: Right. Still a cute story.
1: So I don't mean to mow her down because she obviously gave us this break and it's one less break that we ourselves had to fill.
0: She's just seeing her dad work so hard trying to source content from online.
1: Endlessly trying to fill this bottomless pit that is, you know, a 5 day a week radio show.
0: Yeah.
1: Talking after every song.
0: Yeah. And she's like, you know what?
1: I'll check a bit of content.
0: Yeah, this will give Dad a break.
1: I'm going to send this to her now and tell her it was
0: it's old.
1: It was a 5 out of 10.
0: Yeah,
1: she needs to try better.
0: 3 years old.
1: Yeah.
0: Yeah, tell her to come back to the drawing board with a new modern story.
1: Hot take.
0: And maybe
1: on a fat ginger cat.
0: Spin it off into a phone and topic as well.
1: Well, what did your cat get confused for?
0: Next on the show, though, we're only just done with Ushies and Smeg Knives.
1: Yeah.
0: Well, the next one is coming. We'll discuss next. ZM. 40

0: Post Malone on ZM, Fletch, Vaughn and Hayley the Show. 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You can shop 20% off the range today. 13 past 7.
1: Fissler. Never heard of it.
0: Never heard of it.
1: Never heard of Fissler, F-I-S-S-L-E-R. I'm on their website and it's giving me prices in euro.
0: Okay.
1: So are we talking posh European.
0: Sounds posh European.
1: Well, we're looking up Fissler because that's the brand that apparently is doing the next Woolworths collectibles in Australia. But come on.
0: But come on.
1: But come on.
0: But come on.
1: But come on. But come on. But come on. Come on. Come on.
0: Did we do Ushies at the same time as Australia? We did.
1: I think we started just after them.
0: People have started posting this online and you may have seen some news stories or friends posting this from Australia.
1: Yeah.
0: But this range is starting September 9. In Australia only at this stage.
1: That's in 2 days.
0: But, like, we always get the same things, right?
1: Yeah, so it says that you'll earn a credit for every $20 you spend in Australia, but you have to scan your everyday rewards card to be eligible.
0: Right.
1: And does that mean it goes on the card rather than being, like, sticker collectibles? It goes on the card and then
0: so then
1: it can be redeemed for containers.
0: Now, these containers, they're not like...
1: Posh.
0: You click clacks or your systemas. They're like bento boxes. They're real posh.
1: Glass containers, because we're not low tox glass.
0: Yeah, love that.
1: Love a little low tox glass. So there's four different sizes in the glass containers, up to 2.4 litres.
0: Mm.
1: Then there's a stainless steel container with divider.
0: And is that your bento box looking one?
1: No, because then it says a 930ml bento in purple or green. So, but these other ones, these are steel containers. They're just more like a plastic system, except it's stainless steel. Here's the one I'm most excited about.
0: Oh.
1: Get to the bottom here. The Fissler mixing bowl and three-piece grater set.
0: Oh, okay.
1: What is the grater attached to? The bowl?
0: So you grate into the bowl.
1: I'm on the Fissler website here and I went to the bowl. I've gone to bowls. And there's bowls that are a three-piece bowl set. That looks very nice. It's got the measurements on the inside of the bowl. So if you needed many mils, you could fill up the bowl to that mark.
0: I've never heard of this brand, though.
1: That does mean you have to add your wet ingredients first. And if you're making it, generally you add all your dry, don't you, and slowly add in your wet. This would be a little bit of a reverso.
0: God, it never stops. Like, if it's not the Smeg knives or the Ushies or something else.
1: It's always something.
0: It's always something.
1: It's always bloody something.
0: Well, like we said, Australia only at this stage.
1: Yeah.
0: But they're starting in, 2 days?
1: Well, yes.
0: We just start a promo on a Wednesday.
1: Is that the day they start a promo?
0: Well, that's what the 9th is.
1: New movies are always on the Thursday.
0: Yeah.
1: New movies always come out on the Thursday.
0: Why are new movies on a Thursday?
1: Don't know. There'll be some old reason. Yeah. Are you going to Google it?
0: Yeah.
1: Tacos, of course, they're Tuesday. And cheap movies is Tuesday. They're always...
0: New movies debut on Thursday evenings to boost overall box office numbers and build early buzz before Friday release. And so the weekend is box office.
1: Right, okay.
0: So they want people going to the movie at the weekend.
1: Get a little bit of chat about it. Okay, well, that's why they do that.
0: That's why they do that.
1: These containers look all right, though. These containers look very good.
0: Yeah, people are going to go feral for these.
1: Yeah.
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5: 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Good morning, State Highway 1, moderate to heavy, citybound Linden through to Johnsonville. State Highway 2, moderate, citybound Upper Hunt through to Silverstream, again from Kennedy Good through to Melling. The urban motorway is heavy coming in from Hill Street. 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
7: Yeah, Bruno Mars, Saturday the 13th, Sunday the 14th, and Tuesday the 16th of March at Auckland's Eden Park. Tickets are on sale now. You can go to ZM online for all the details. Three Eden Park shows is insane, eh?
8: It's like if it blows my mind. It blows my mind that anyone can do it.
7: Is like if that all sells out, that's 150,000.
8: About, yeah, roughly. Maybe over.
7: Over three nights. That's crazy numbers. Well, this week we're giving you the chance to win a double pass to Bruno Mars. And all you've got to do is bring the funk. Funk us up.
8: Yeah.
7: We want your one-liner.
8: Yeah.
7: And if we deem it
8: funky enough, you can win a Bruno Mars ticket.
7: Yes. Sophie joins us. Good morning, Sophie.
9: Good morning.
8: I'll let you know, Sophie. We've got other people waiting in the wings if you don't
7: funk us up.
9: Oh, okay. Pressure's on.
7: Yeah. Okay. Go.
8: All right, Sophie, funk us up.
9: Okay. Call me a thief because I want to steal your heart.
7: Oh, okay. I don't know how I feel. This feels weird.
8: Yeah,
7: this feels weird.
8: I would say I feel funked. On your delivery. I feel funked.
7: Do you feel funked?
8: I feel funked.
7: Are we giving you the tickets?
8: Yeah. I feel
7: okay.
8: I feel adequately funked.
7: I feel weird.
9: It's oh my
8: Sophie, thank you.
9: Oh, thank
7: double
9: you.
7: Double
9: so
7: pass,
9: much.
7: Sophie. Double pass. Congratulations to Bruno
8: you
7: Mars.
8: You'll be one of 150,000 people who are likely to see Bruno Mars at Eden Park.
7: Oh, it's good. I love the shows at Eden Park.
9: Wow.
7: It's a great venue.
9: I can't believe it.
8: Well, I don't think I've been to a gig at Eden Park.
7: Haven't you?
8: I've only ever been to sports.
7: Yeah. It's a great time. Sophie, congrats. Those details, ZM online. Next on the show.
8: Was making a recipe at the weekend and was given a weird direction.
7: Okay.
8: A weird direction that I'll tell you about next.
7: Sombo, home wrecker, ZM.

0: Free fuel up for grabs at 8 o'clock soon, thanks to BP Rewards.
1: A recipe yesterday for a chia seed pudding thing with blueberries in it.
0: God, it sounds like you shit yourself at some stage today.
1: No, I haven't had it. It's to be had later.
0: Okay.
1: I have some when I get home.
0: Right.
1: But my girlfriend is making it for her, like, work lunch. So she might actually do stuff at work.
0: Yeah, crazy to have that at work.
1: Chia seeds do tear through me.
0: They tear through me.
1: One day I teamed up kiwi fruit, chia seeds, and a probiotic.
0: Oh, there'd be nothing left. Yeah.
1: And a banana in there for good mix. You know, a banana will get things going.
0: Yeah.
1: If you want a complete clean out, one of these, reckon you just gob a few nannies, eh? And it'll just really get through.
0: Never heard that, but okay.
1: I'll
0: believe you on that.
1: Recipe for this blueberry diarrhea causing chia pudding.
0: Yep.
1: Called for a scant cup of milk.
0: Scant?
1: Scant cup of milk.
0: Like hardly there? What does scant mean?
1: My immediate reaction was, what's scant milk? Because it said one scant cup of milk. So it was like one cow's cup of milk. But scant, so I was like, what? I've never seen a recipe with scant in it before.
0: Okay, well, it's got a few meanings, like the medical meaning, like body fluids or secretions.
1: Oh, God.
0: In medicine, scant means very small, meager, or barely sufficient amount of substance or finding.
1: Right, yeah, so scant, upon Googling it, it just means you basically get a cup of milk and then just shake a bit out. I mean, it's like less than a cup of milk.
0: Is that 3/4 of a cup?
1: No, it's more than 3/4 of a cup. It's a scant cup.
0: Is it 7/8 of a cup?
1: It's like you're filling up the measuring cup and you stop just below before it gets there. This was like investigation. There
0: but
1: was
0: a
1: 20-minute investigation into what exactly.
0: Yeah.
1: Like, I don't want to get this wrong. What's a scant cup?
0: Well, why not just give a millimeter?
1: Why not just say a cup? Exactly.
0: Or just say how many mils?
1: 245 mils.
0: Yeah.
1: We've got the technology.
0: Yeah,
1: we can work that out.
0: Is this from ages ago when they didn't have Pyrexes with mills on it?
1: This was a modern recipe. A scant
0: cup of
1: milk.
0: But is it an old cooking term?
1: Oh, maybe. I don't know. It says in here, a scant cup of sugar. It means like just under, not like heaped.
0: Right.
1: Like I guess it's the opposite of you where you say add a heaped cup.
0: Okay, so it comes from old. Oh, that might be the term itself. Yeah, that's the term itself is Old Norse roots.
1: It's the opposite of a heaped. Someone has also just messaged in. It's the opposite to a heaped cup, where you're like,
0: which
1: add a heaped
0: cup. Which we accept a heaped
1: like
0: cup.
1: Yeah. And it's heaped.
0: It's heaped.
1: The heaping does
0: like
1: itself.
0: A heaped teaspoon. You don't say 2 teaspoons, you say a heaped teaspoon.
1: Well, if you say a scant teaspoon. So I've come to the conclusion that a scant is just like the measurement in a shake.
0: Just a little bit out.
1: Yeah.
0: Or
1: but
0: just
1: it's hard
0: don't
1: to shake
0: fill
1: it and
0: as,
1: get them exactly.
0: Yeah, because you don't want to waste milk.
1: You
0: know,
1: exactly. Do it over the sink and shake your milk everywhere. But if it was over like a bag of
0: how
1: flour,
0: have I never heard this term?
1: I've just never in all the recipes, and I love recipes, and I've got millions of them saved that I'll never make.
0: Yeah, but is this because you used AI to find this recipe?
1: No, because then we put it in and put it into the AI.
0: Yeah,
1: took a photo of it and put it into the AI, and he's like, "Yeah, just use a scant cup." What is it? Well, it's not quite a cup. How much less of a cup is it?
0: Yeah, because you're getting close to 3/4 of a cup.
1: Well, no,
0: there.
1: Definitely. If you've gone too close to 3/4 of a cup, that's viciously scant.
0: Yeah.
1: That's too scant. That's too scant.
0: You just need
1: I guess
0: scant.
1: If it can be given another measurement, if you've gone too scant.
0: Yeah.
1: A scant is just under, apparently.
0: Apparently. So they say.
1: And I've never had to deal with it. And I'm hoping never again. Because I was so taken aback by how much is taken out of the cup in this scant.
0: But then it's the same. You could say, how much do you put in it for a heaped cup?
1: Gravity takes care of that. You scoop it in and you hold
0: but
1: it.
0: Sometimes
1: and
0: it's too much. You can definitely get a heap on there.
1: Oh, you can get a real heap on there again. Probably just a shake.
0: Okay. Scant.
1: Scant.
0: Little bit out.
1: What is what about scantily clad? Of course.
0: Oh, yeah.
1: Okay. Scant. Probably the same things. Because
0: I mean, because you wouldn't expect a nipple for scantily clad, would you?
1: No, but you'd expect some side tit. Excuse me. Excuse my language. You'd expect a bulge for the gents.
0: Yeah.
1: You'd be able to see a bulge.
0: A little bit of side testy.
1: I don't think you'd go side testy. Cheek, ass cheek for both
0: bit
1: genders.
0: Bit of ass cheek, yep.
1: And a side tit.
0: Right.
1: Men's clothes up. Men nipple.
0: Yep.
1: Man nipple would be scantily
0: but
1: clad.
0: But women, no nipple for scant.
1: No nipple for
0: okay.
1: scantily clad.
0: Right, there we go. Well, there we go. We've learnt a
1: someone
0: new
1: said you can't heap milk. I've actually got a bloody good point there. A heaped cup of milk.
0: Unless you freeze it. Gotcha.
1: Gotcha, gotcha.
0: Gotcha.
1: Gotcha.
0: Next on the show, I want to talk about the times you've really messed up your job because somebody's done this. Quite humorously, Dominic Fike. Is it in? I can't.

0: Hey, it's Dominic Fike, Baby Doll on ZM. That is a 1:36 song, which is ridiculously short.
1: I will say, in the age of a short song.
0: I know it was a demo that then got released, but like at least
1: like, I would have been like, loop it. I would have been like, loop it.
0: Yeah, but he wants to
2: I'm actually going to go and have a chat to Sam in production after the show and just say, we need our own ZM remix of this Dominic Fike song. 1:36 is ridiculous. Let's get it up to a three minute.
0: I don't even think I can make it to the toilet and back in 1:36.
1: I wouldn't even make it there. I am one to stop and chat.
0: Yeah.
1: I'm easily distracted on the way to the bathroom.
0: If you were walking to the toilet, touched the toilet door and came back, do you think that song would be finished?
1: The Dominic Fike song. There's only one way to know. Play it again. Play it again and I'll go.
0: Wait, call the radio station.
1: Why?
0: On your phone.
1: Okay.
0: Well, so I can talk to you.
1: Okay. Oh, we're going to play it and talk
0: over
1: it.
0: You're not allowed to run, though. You've got to walk.
1: Casually walk.
0: You've got a Vaughan walk.
1: What's the phone number?
0: 0800 dials it in. Have you never said it before?
1: No, that's a really good point, actually.
0: Okay, hang on. Is it ringing?
3: It's ringing.
0: Is it this one?
3: Yeah. Hello?
0: Hello?
3: Yo. Ah, Carlin's putting me on hold.
0: She's just screening you just in case you're...
3: I'm a creep or something.
0: Yeah, just in case you're a creep. Oh, I hung up on you. Because of my fat fingers, you're going to have to do that again.
1: What's the phone number again?
0: 0800. You really should get some fish oil. Have you thought about some fish oil?
1: No, I can't. The burps afterwards. I don't like the burps.
0: Right, okay.
1: Okay, it's ringing. God, I can't wait to be on the radio.
0: Hello?
1: Hi, Carwin. No, it's still just Carwin.
0: It's still Carwin.
1: Carwin put me through to the main studio. Fletch. Okay,
0: was she lovely? Was she nice?
1: She just said, I'll pop you through to Vaughan. I am Vaughan.
4: Vaughan.
1: She got us confused.
0: No, she's not wrong because you are there.
4: Oh, yeah, true, I am. Okay, yes. You ready to start playing Dominic Fike?
0: Okay, stand by. Yep, go. Okay, and I'll talk to you while it plays.
4: Yeah, okay. I'm just going through the producer's booth. Hi, producers!
0: I can see you exiting the main studio there. We've got a 1:25 left.
4: Okay, I'm just walking slowly. We're playing in the iHeart Lounge.
0: Okay, I believe we're on in the toilets today as well, so that would be lovely.
4: Oh, okay.
0: You'll hear yourself there. Okay, we're just getting to the 1:10 mark of the song.
4: Very confusing for the security guards. Winston Peters is in the foyer. Good morning.
0: Talk to Winston. Ask him how he is.
4: Oh, I'm guessing the Dominic Fike theory.
0: Okay.
4: I'm just about to get to the door of the toilet.
0: Unbelievable that you passed up a chat with your political icon. 53 seconds.
4: Okay. I'm just turning the tap on.
0: Okay, you're washing your hands. You haven't gone wheeze as well, I will say that.
4: No, definitely not. Okay,
0: 41 seconds.
4: And out of space. I didn't make it up, but you can't find it on the phone. I'm strolling. I'm not like super slow walking.
0: Okay. 29 seconds.
4: Okay, hold on, just scanning in. I can't move on, baby doll. Yeah, I'm walking through the office.
0: Oh, you've taken the other way. Okay, yeah.
4: Yeah, yeah, I thought I'd change it up. Hi, Marty. Marty's at his desk. God, he's here bright and early.
0: He's here bright and early.
4: Okay, I'm coming back through the producer's booth. Hi, we're back. Hi, producers.
0: 5 seconds. 4 seconds.
4: I'm back into the studio.
0: Yeah, there we go. See, that's not enough time. You didn't even go wheeze.
1: No wheeze.
4: No wheeze.
1: And I just turned the tap off and on. That's not long enough to wash your hands.
0: This is unbelievable. See, this is why we need more time.
1: At least the 3 minutes. At least the 3 minute version.
0: We'll loop it.
1: Yeah, I reckon we'll loop it. I reckon.
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8: 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Good morning. Now looking at the Urb motorway, it is heavy from Hill Street, State Highway 2. Heavy in patches, city bound from Upper Hutt through to Petone, State Highway 1. Moderate to heavy, city bound Linden through to Johnsonville. Super hybrid Atto 2 from $349.90 plus on roads. 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
0: It's 20 minutes to 8. 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Next on the show, though, we want to know when you really messed up your job. Because an Australian's done this and it's quite funny.
1: For us.
0: For us. It's funny for us.
1: Funny for us, not funny for him.
0: Sam Fender, Olivia Dean, ZM.

0: Sam Fender, Olivia Dean, OnZM, Fletch Vaughan and Hayley. We want to know now, 0800 DialZM, you can text in as well, 9696, when you really messed up your job. Maybe just embarrassingly.
1: Just a silly, simple mistake, such as the Australian who was in charge of the flags on Flag Day. And
0: which, by the way, is to celebrate
1: 125 years of the Australian flag.
0: Yeah.
1: So
0: it's all about the flag.
1: It's all the different flags.
0: Yeah.
1: Two flags that were up amongst the row of flags were the New Zealand flag.
0: Which, in fairness, does look very similar.
1: Yeah, it does.
0: What's an extra star, you know?
1: Wait, who's got an extra star?
0: Two extra stars.
1: Is that right?
0: One. I thought it was one.
1: They've got the big fat one, but I think they've got another one over with their other stars and the Southern Cross as well. Because we've just got the Southern Cross, which doesn't look like that, so don't look at the sky looking for
0: it.
1: Yeah, they've got a fifth.
0: Fatty under the Union Jack.
1: Yeah.
0: And then, yeah, a little one.
1: Huge fatty. And then just a little beauty mark on there.
0: Yeah.
1: I like ours better.
0: Yeah,
1: I think the red stars with the white, I just like the four. Even though that's not what the Southern Cross looks like if you look up on the stars.
0: Yeah, but it's very funny. It was quickly pointed out the flags were then taken down and changed to the Australian flags to celebrate again the Australian flag flying.
1: No, they didn't put any more up. They just took the two New Zealand ones down and they left two blank flag poles.
0: Did they not order enough? Do you think someone was like, they didn't have enough, they're like, no one will notice?
1: Yeah.
0: No one will notice.
1: Yeah.
0: Just put them up.
1: So,
0: but quite an embarrassing mix-up considering the whole event was about the Australian flag.
1: You're supposed to know your flags, you know.
0: So, I don't know, when have you made a big mistake at work? Maybe a mistake that was a typo or something that went out to clients or an ordering mistake or a mistake that cost the company a lot of money.
1: Yeah.
0: Because at least this is, I mean, it's humorous, but no one died. No money was lost.
1: Get the ball rolling here with a primary school teacher. Took the students to visit the port. Simple enough. Count the kids when they get on the bus and when they get off the bus and then when they get back on.
0: And don't they all wear little fluoro jackets now?
1: They're little kids.
0: Yeah.
1: I don't think you take tiny kids to the port.
0: Because
1: this feels more like a high school, intermediate high school. They won't wear their little high-vis vests.
0: Back in my day, we just wore mufti on a school trip and good luck to the teacher finding you.
1: It was a challenge.
0: We made them
1: work for their money.
0: It was survival.
1: Back in those days, kids could work in factories too, so we could have been taken by the factory and sort of put to work immediately.
0: Yeah, I know.
1: On child wages.
0: We're so lucky.
1: We were so lucky to get through it.
0: We were so lucky. Unscathed.
1: We lost some good kids. We lost some good kids at those factories back in the 80s.
0: Yeah.
1: Anyway, they left three of these kids behind at the port. They counted them. They counted them getting off. They counted them getting back on.
0: Okay,
1: somehow did a miscount. Left three of them behind as we left the port.
0: That's
1: to be honest,
0: bad.
1: They're probably the shit bags, though.
0: Yeah, probably.
1: You probably weeded out some real problems there because
0: I'd imagine
1: they'd be lingering, mucking around, hiding, playing the fool.
0: If I was a kid and you were at a port, you'd go wandering and you'd see things. Be fun.
1: Yeah.
0: Okay, well, whether you lost some kids, whatever it is, big mistakes at work, 0800 DialZM is the number, 9696 to text them. When did you really mess up and screw up at your job? Give us a call.
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1: A guy in charge of flags for Flag Day in Australia had to put up 44 Australian flags. All the different flags that they've had. Two of those flags were New Zealand flags. He whoopsie-daisied.
0: Uh-oh.
1: So
0: whoopsie.
1: Yeah.
0: Just a little mistake. Oopsies. Little mistake. So how badly have you screwed up your job? You had one job to do. Olivia, what happened?
2: So I was recently at a birth at work. And when newborn babies are born, everything's a bit swollen. You can't always tell on a first look. And I was all excited and announced, it's a girl.
0: And
2: there was silence in the room. Everyone was pretty confused. And the midwife came over and was like, are you sure? Because it's not meant to be a girl. And it was, in fact, a boy.
1: Hell of a start to life.
0: Yeah,
1: hell of a start to life. Being genital shamed. Being genital shamed by a medical professional. It's a girl. Oh, no, it's just a tiny
0: you
1: bit.
0: Know that story's going to be brought up at the 21st, eh?
2: Absolutely.
1: Yeah. Yeah, fair enough.
0: So tiny.
2: Sorry, mate.
0: Couldn't even see it.
1: So tiny for his girl.
0: Olivia, thank you. Sarah, when did you screw up your job badly?
3: So in our annual report, the word was meant to be perpetrator.
0: Okay.
3: And after it went to print, we discovered we'd said penetrator.
1: Gotcha.
0: What was the annual report for that had a perpetrator?
3: Oh, it was a justice-based NGO.
0: Oh, right. Okay, but yeah, right.
3: Yeah, not good. Not good.
0: Not good.
1: Because it wouldn't pop it up, but it wouldn't put a squiggly line because penetrator is a word.
3: Yes, exactly.
0: Yeah.
1: Okay. Those are the worst typos where it just makes it another word.
0: Right, and this was printed, and then did you find it when somebody pointed out after it had been distributed?
3: No, thankfully we caught it before the AGM, but we pulled all the printed ones and changed the digital version.
1: How many printed copies did the Penetrator Gazette have?
3: About 100.
0: Oh, no, I just imagine you with your twank pen or one of those twinks things and you're writing it in pen.
3: Yeah, yeah,
1: and
3: it was nearly that.
1: Yeah. It was nearly having to go through correcting the mistake.
0: Sarah, thank
1: one
0: you.
1: One at a time.
0: Some messages in.
1: I managed your social media for a large government agency. I didn't change the profile properly one day and I posted on their account instead of mine.
0: I love when this happens and someone makes a hot political searing commentary and it's on a company's page.
1: Yes, rather than their own personal one.
0: Yep.
1: I'm a brewer and I once dumped 600 litres of pre-beer, wort it's called, pre-beer down the drain when trying to transfer it to the fermenter because I didn't close a valve properly it went out down the drain.
0: Is that losing your job kind of stuff?
1: That's a lot, isn't it? But
0: I guess accidents happen, don't they?
1: Accidents do happen.
0: It's a lot of money, though.
1: I once sent the marketing budget to an external supplier. The head of IT was CC'd in, but we just let an external supplier know our marketing budget. Once sent an email with our company's costs and margins attached to the customer. And they saw how much we were marking things up before selling it to them and lost a $300,000 sale.
0: I bet, because they were like, you'd be pissed.
1: I told a client in an email that I was getting something in from our Hornby branch.
0: Oh, no.
1: Now, I got done dirty because it changed to Horny Brunch.
0: Horny Brunch.
1: So I said, I'm getting something in from our Horny Brunch.
0: Doesn't it, like, autocorrect to what you usually type?
1: Is it learning?
0: Like, have you typed Horny Brunch a few times?
1: Yes. I work with a lot of deaf people and I wrote a report that was circulated through the entire company nationwide titled The Challenges of Being Dead in the New Zealand Society.
0: Oh, instead of deaf.
1: Our graduate assistant booked our CEO to go to Sydney for an awards night and got the wrong week. She only realised this after the plane took off. $1,200 wasted on flights and a very pissed off CEO with a full day of travelling for no reason. So sent
0: air points, though. I would have got some air points.
1: Air points, yeah. Air points. Probably lounge, too.
0: Yeah,
1: probably. Bit of lounge, bit of relaxing.
0: Yep.
1: Bit of time, you know, off-grid there.
0: Yeah.
1: Some other messages in. My mum printed accounts with the O. Accounts without the O in it. On 500 work cards. So that's a completely different word, isn't it?
0: Yeah, like the worst word?
1: I was supposed to order 2,000 units of these gorgeous red T-shirts. I accidentally stumbled and ordered 20,000 units.
0: What?
1: So we had a big clearance sale to get rid of red shirts. I mean, who's buying red shirts?
0: Is this somebody that is ordering for retail stores?
1: I don't know. They don't say, but I assume so. Unless you were refitting every red polo throughout the New Zealand warehouse branch.
0: Would have just asked the warehouse if they needed some t-shirts.
1: You guys need some t-shirts.
0: For their staff.
1: So, man, I've got some red t-shirts. You guys never get a
4: better
1: deal.
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5: The best podcasts are on the free iHeart app. Good morning. A heavy run in on the urban motorway city-bound from Hill Street through to Everton Terrace. State Highway 2, moderate to heavy in patches city-bound Upper Hutt through to Petone. State Highway 1, moderate to heavy city-bound Linden through to Johnsonville, again from Newlands. 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
16: Heavy rain at times for Wellington. We've got strong southerly winds, a high of 11, 6 the overnight low. Tomorrow partly cloudy, chance of an early shower and 13 degrees.
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16: Atamaria, good morning in this update. The Greens want to shake up the supermarket duopoly by launching a publicly owned grocery chain called KiwiMart if it's in the next government. Sue Chetwin from the Grocery Action Group says Kiwis are paying too much while the big supermarkets cash in.
17: That needs to be broken up. This is one way of doing it. It's a courageous way of doing it, but it could work.
16: Two drivers had to be rescued from floodwaters near Murchison this morning after getting caught in severe weather and road flooding. The Reserve Bank reckons the job market's about as tough as it'll get. Its latest forecasts show things gradually improving next year, making it a bit easier to find work. An Auckland rock garden labelled ugly as is being ripped out, with Auckland Transport spending $26,000 on a new landscaped version. Locals in Hillsborough are happy to see it go.
18: In our area there's a lot of, flooding and whatnot, so having some sort of vegetation or otherwise to effectively mop up the area, it's not a bad thought.
16: And the Warriors have been granted use of Mount Smart to host the Dolphins on Saturday, the opening week of NRL finals. The Panthers have claimed the minor premiership with a win over the Tigers. That's your newsfeed. I'm Bryn Rudkin.
4: 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ZM's Fletch, Vaughan and Hayley.
0: Thank you, Bryn. Good morning. Fletch, Vaughan and Hayley. Hayley away today. She's been in Australia filming Have You Been Paying Attention, which they haven't cancelled there, have they?
1: They're no, they haven't
0: still
1: yet.
0: Still going strong, but yeah. Your one got cancelled here, didn't it?
1: It did, yeah.
0: Well, she'll be back with us tomorrow. Soon on the show, we're going to play Bet I Can Guess Your Mum's Name.
1: Yeah. Very soon, in fact.
0: If you would like to play, give us a call. 0800 dials it
1: in. Is
0: that
1: a G-I-Z? Giz
0: a call? It's a giz a call. Well, Vaughan will give you 5 questions about your mum.
1: Yeah.
0: And then have 15 seconds to try and guess your mum's name. If he can do that, you win cash.
4: 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Thanks to BP.
0: But all this week again, at 8 o'clock, we give you the chance, thanks to BP Rewards, to win some free fuel. Joining us to play this morning is Danny. Good morning, Danny.
19: Good morning.
0: Now, the BP rewards are going to start climbing. The longer you wait, the more you win. But if you're too greedy, you miss out. Are you ready?
19: Yep, I'm ready.
0: Okay, you say stop at any time. Here we go.
20: $5, ooh. $6, $7, oh. $800.
0: What the hell?
19: What the heck?
1: I found like something silly Billy was about to
0: happen. I know, when it was like
1: five, six, seven.
0: $800, Danny.
19: Oh my God, that's insane. Thank you so much.
0: I don't think I've ever heard someone say stop so quickly in their life.
1: She said it so calmly that she was like, stop.
0: Danny, let's see how high it would have gone. I don't think it's going to go much higher than 800, but let's have a listen.
20: $840, $867, $921, $956, $972, $999, $1,000.
0: Wow, a generous mood today. 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Free
19: Thank
0: fuel,
19: you.
0: 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Congratulations, we'll play again tomorrow. Bet I Can Guess Your Mum's Name, though, is next. If you would like to play, 0800 dials it in. Tell me a story.

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1: Hey, you on the phone, I bet I can guess your mum's name.
0: Well, it's time for Bet I Can Guess Your Mum's Name, and joining us to play this morning is Emily. Good morning, Emily.
2: Good morning.
0: Now, Emily, Vaughan's going to ask you 5 questions about your mum.
3: Yes,
0: and
3: I am.
0: Then have 15 seconds to try and guess your name, and if he can do that, 100.
2: Awesome.
0: Okay.
3: What a bright spark you are on this gloomy Monday morning.
2: Thank you. I woke up at 4:30 and I've almost finished work.
0: Oh, what do you do for work?
2: We spoke last Monday, actually. I'm the tampon merchandiser.
3: She's a tampon merchandiser.
0: The Tammy Merch. Yeah.
3: Can we get Emily's name saved in the system as Emily Tammy Merch? But make it look like it's a Tammy and then hyphen Merch, like her last name.
0: Like an actual name.
3: Tammy Merch.
0: Well, that's great that you nearly finished. Well, okay, let's start with the questions.
3: Fletch actually has something to talk about soon on the show that involves the menstrual cycle.
0: I do, actually. Some hot off the press study.
2: Perfect.
3: See, Hayley's not here, so we're making a real effort to
2: relate. An ally of woman flesh.
0: Thank you.
3: He is an ally
0: Thank
3: of woman.
0: You, Emily.
3: I've often said that.
0: I know.
3: Yeah.
0: Yeah, absolutely.
3: He thinks you're all a bit ooh and hard work, but he's an ally.
2: Yeah.
3: And that's the most important thing.
2: From afar.
3: All right, yeah. Emily, Tammy Merch, let's begin. What's Mum's date of birth?
2: The 7th of April, 1970.
3: 1970. Okay.
0: So we've got a mum there that's going to be in the vintage of, like,
3: Well, for a start, I've got our mother's names written down, of course. But when you're 70s, you're moving into more of your Lisas.
0: Rachels.
3: Yes.
0: Heather.
3: Lisa. You're more your 80s. Yes, you're right, actually.
0: Marie.
3: It's the Kellys.
0: Yeah, Kelly, Marie.
3: You'll get some Kelly. You'll get a Sarah. Do they have a Sarah?
0: Pop that down for sure.
3: Sarah. Oh, my hand isn't working. We didn't ground or hum.
0: Oh, my God.
3: My hand was...
0: It's not too late.
3: Okay, can we get a little... You lead us in a hum, Emily. We've got to in-tune each other.
0: We've got to earth. Yeah. Sorry, Emily. Okay, when you're ready, start.
2: Perfect.
0: I felt that. Did you feel that?
3: Yeah, I got a strong connection to...
2: I felt it in my chest.
3: You felt it in the chest.
0: Yeah, good.
3: Got a strong, strong connection to a Fiona and a Joanna there.
0: Okay, yeah. Oh, that's a 70s mum's name, isn't it?
3: Yeah.
0: A born in the 70s mum.
3: Yeah, born in the 70s. I tell you what, there might even be a Rebecca in the mix.
0: Okay.
3: Rebecca or Rochelle.
0: Did you put a Rachel? Have you got a Rachel?
3: Yep, I got Rachel there after the Lisa on the top row.
0: Monica, if we're going all the Friends characters.
3: Yeah, we could go on Monica. Yep. I'm not feeling a Phoebe, though.
0: Not a Phoebe? You're not putting a Phoebe? Okay.
3: Her mum's name's definitely not Ross.
0: Okay.
3: I don't know.
0: Yeah.
3: I might put a Vanessa, though.
0: Yes, that's it. It's giving big real estate mum name.
3: Very
0: a real estate
3: so.
0: Mum. Vanessa.
3: Very much so.
0: Vanessa
3: Paula,
0: from Harcourt.
3: Paula.
0: Put down Paula. Yep.
3: What is it? It's Heather from Harcourt's, isn't it? I'll put Heather down.
0: Yep, put that down.
3: What's mum's favourite restaurant? Like, if you were going to shout mum out for dinner, where would you take her?
2: Well, do you know what? She went to Fiddlesticks in Christchurch the other week.
0: Excuse me.
2: And she really loved it. We were all very impressed. And she was a big fan.
3: Okay, I'm looking at Fiddlesticks here. Is Christchurch's most sophisticated yet understated retreat?
0: Oh.
2: Honestly, so good.
0: What do you mean, retreat?
2: Like, roast meals for under $30, and they're massive.
3: That's a rarity in this modern age,
0: yeah,
3: isn't
0: that
3: it?
0: Is, isn't it? We'll have to add that to the list.
3: Mum would have liked it because of the budget.
0: Yeah, mum would have, and the serving size.
3: This is a bit of us, hon. This is a bit of us, hon.
0: That's a bit of us.
3: Oh, they've got a loyalty program. We didn't know that.
0: That's popped up.
3: Yeah,
0: that's popped up.
3: That's
0: a pink drink. Delicious.
3: That's a bit of you.
0: We love a pink drink.
3: We love a pink drink.
0: I'm an ally. I love a pink drink.
3: They had a few cocktails on the menu. A chili mango margarita.
0: Well, there you go. If Hayley was here, she'd be booking us in immediately.
3: I'm going to ditch my next question and ask what mum would have to drink if she had got a cocktail.
2: So mum's got like 2 that she goes to. If it's like an RTD, it's a raspberry mango cruiser.
3: Do they do a raspberry / mango cruiser, or are you saying those 2 different flavours that she enjoys?
2: No. Those 2 together, and specifically in a bottle.
0: Yep.
3: Of course.
2: And
0: she's a classic. She won't do a can.
3: Nah.
2: No. And then her other one, if, like, we were out somewhere, if she did drink, because she doesn't often drink, would be, like, is it a Karuba, the rum and coke?
0: Yeah, okay. I was going to say...
3: No wonder she doesn't drink. She's got to hold herself back. She's a Karuba girl. Did I have an Angela?
0: I can't believe I ever used to drink Karuba. Those were the student days,
3: bloody
0: the Mad Jacks.
3: You used to hoon a dark rum.
0: Yeah, not anymore.
2: Like, she is, though... Instead of, like, usually she doesn't drink, and her drink of choice, 9 times out of 10, is a crisp Coke Zero.
3: Oh, a fridge sink.
2: Any time of the day.
0: A fridge sink.
2: 7 a.m. to 10 p.m.
3: Yes.
2: My mother would drink a Coke Zero.
0: Have you got a Karen down there? Have we put Karen on the list?
3: Karen's the first name out there.
0: Always.
3: I might put an Elizabeth.
0: Okay.
3: Or Liz.
0: Liz.
3: Okay, what would you say are mum's hobbies?
2: Oh, mum likes to knit and sew. She loves to knit.
0: Okay.
2: I just got an 8-month-old niece, and she's, I tell you, our wardrobes were full before we even started having children.
0: Oh, that's nice.
2: So knitting, and she actually smocks, which is like a very old thing to do.
0: What's smocks?
3: I just looked at Shannon because she's our wool aficionado.
0: Is it smoking while knitting?
2: No, it's not quite. You know when you see babies in those, like, really fancy, like, puffy-sleeved collar gowns? Those. So the thing on the front, the fancy pattern, is called smocking.
3: Smocking.
0: Right. Okay, well, we're learning something here, aren't we?
2: Oh, that's what I love.
0: In the search for mum's name, it's nice.
3: It is. As the search continues.
0: What was that giving you any
3: smocking
0: names?
3: Yeah, it gave me a few older names. I've got a Victoria, a Linda, and a Helen.
0: Oh, yep, okay. I could imagine a Vicky.
3: Yeah, Vicky, she might go with Vicky.
0: Yeah.
3: Oh, no, she's Victoria unless she's on the Karubas. And then she's Vicky. And my final question is...
0: Have you got a Carol?
3: What kind of car does mum drive? I'll put one down for you.
2: Mum drives a Honda.
3: Okay. A Honda.
0: Yeah, she's,
3: the spectrum of Honda's huge.
2: Sorry, it's a 7-seater.
3: Oh, jeez,
0: goodness!
2: It's like a dark blue.
0: Mm-hmm. Okay,
2: Honda.
0: Dark blue Honda.
3: Dark blue,
0: right?
3: 7-seater Honda.
0: Is that giving you anything, Vaughn? For a mum's name, is that triggering any names?
3: Maybe a Susan or a Susan.
0: Maybe a Sue. Yeah.
3: Maybe a Sue. Tell you what, if it's not there, it's not going to be.
0: Yeah, I feel like we've covered the spectrum. All right, well, Emily, now is the time. Vaughan's going to give you his list of names. He's got 15 seconds to try and guess your mum's name.
3: Mm-hmm.
0: If you hear your mum's name, yell out, stop, that's my mum's name. Your time starts now.
3: Karen, Bev, Chris, Patsy, Catherine, Lisa, Rachel, Sarah, Fiona...
2: Stop, that's my mum's name.
0: Which one?
2: Rachel.
3: This is Rachel Tammy Murch.
0: It was a Friends character.
3: It was.
2: It would be Rachel Receptionist Lady.
3: Oh, because everybody's last name is their job.
0: I didn't even ask
3: what she did for a job.
0: Rachel, well, we've guessed mum's name. That's fantastic. That means you've triggered the bonus round.
3: Bonus round!
1: While you're on the phone, I'll have a go at guessing your dad's name.
3: It's John.
0: No question. Well, wait. There's no questions allowed. It's just a guess. Rachel and John.
3: Hey, R&J Tammy Merch.
0: R&J.
3: That's their address. That's what comes on the top letters of their
0: Kevin,
3: post.
0: Kevin, what about a Kevin? It's got to be a similar vintage if mum's born early 70s. It's got to be like
3: that's John's a bit of a timeless one.
0: Yeah, it is.
3: John.
0: Kevin?
3: I'm stuck on J.
0: Are you?
3: It feels James. John. He might have been a Jonathan.
0: Oh, you think so?
3: But he just goes by Johnny. Johnny!
0: John. Could it be Rachel and Ross, like Friends?
3: It won't be, because we would have felt that.
0: Yeah, you think so.
3: She would have reacted viscerally when we were talking about Friends before.
0: You're like a mentalist. You're picking up on cues.
3: I'm picking up on some cues. That's maybe what's happening in this entire game.
0: Yeah.
3: Sure. I'm not psychically connected to anybody. I'm just, unbeknownst to myself, picking up on cues and
0: you're
3: clues.
0: An accidental mentalist.
3: Yeah.
0: Okay, Vaughn, one guess for Dad's name.
3: I'm John.
0: Emily, is your dad's name John?
2: No.
0: What's your dad's name?
2: James.
0: I said James. You heard me say James.
3: Did he say James?
0: You heard me.
3: Did you hear him say James?
0: Did you hear me say James, Emily?
2: Yes.
0: Yeah, I did say James. Because you said I'm...
2: You know what, though? Yeah. Dad's family have it'd be five now, five generations of John. So Dad's got a brother called John.
0: Oh, that's
2: and then
0: probably
2: a dad John, then a granddad John, then a great granddad John, and I've got a cousin John.
0: You were probably getting the wrong psychic John, Vaughn.
4: Yeah,
0: because you were getting a psychic channel.
3: That's why
0: channel.
3: It was so strong.
0: Yeah,
3: that's why John was so strong.
0: Yeah,
3: because Dad's family's got five generations of Johns.
2: So many Johns.
3: So many Johns.
2: Jay last names as well.
0: Well, Emily, Tammy Murch, you're a lot of fun today. You've won $100 cash for Bet I Can Guess Your Mum's Name. And do join us.
3: And thank God, weren't moon cups a flash in the pan? God, everyone was moon cupping this, moon cupping that. Get me back to a good old tampon.
0: You don't do the merch for the moon cups?
3: No,
0: just the Tammys.
2: No, I do adult nappies.
3: Okay.
0: I don't need any of those yet. But
2: no, not yet.
0: You are going to the Bruno Mars concert, Vaughn.
3: Yes.
0: And Olivia. And
3: Olivia Dean. I'm actually wearing a nappy to Olivia Dean.
2: Can you get up the front?
3: The toilet situation might be dire.
0: It might be dire. Yeah. Well, let's get Emily's number just in case we do need some concert
3: Tammy
0: nappies.
3: Emily, Tammy Murch, it has been our pleasure.
0: next on the show, something that happens to women at peak ovulation. We're going to discuss this next.
3: Damn.

0: Justin Bieber, Speed Demon on ZM, Fletch Vaughan and Hayley. It's 8:21. Hayley is away today but back tomorrow. But Georgia joins us in studio.
1: Hello.
0: For this study that I've uncovered. And I thought this would be great to talk to you about because do you own any designer items?
1: Oh, darling, yes, I do.
2: Darling. Yeah,
3: She came back from Europe with a
1: Louis Vuitton. Yeah, I got some Gucci sunnies.
0: But that was via Thailand.
4: I came back from Bali with a Louis Vuitton and a
1: I lined up and I went into, what's those big malls called? I went into a fancy one and I went in, met this guy and he sat us down at this whole thing to buy my Louis. And then I was like, panic. So I left, got a wine, and then I was like, if I go back and there's a line, I'm not going to get it. And I was in the line, he saw me, went to the front of the line, and I was like, oh, well, I guess I'm buying it.
4: Because he knew.
1: Because he knew.
4: He had you on the hook.
0: Well, nothing like a wine to definitely seal a purchase.
1: I know.
3: Well, how does this correlate, Fletch? Please tell us about this.
0: A study has been published that has found that women near ovulation peak fertility showed a stronger preference for conspicuous, easily recognized luxury items.
4: Were you ovulating at time of purchase?
1: I'm trying to think about this. I don't know if I was even like caring about that stuff. I was trying not to get my period. So they
0: propose in the study that hormonal changes around ovulation strengthen the motive to be seen by potential partners with a luxury item or something fancy.
1: I reckon I'd agree with that.
0: But okay, on the flip side of that, when women were told that men don't really notice designer brands, the fertility effect disappeared.
4: Well, that's the thing, because if you do notice that, I just wanker. Like when someone's carrying around a $5,000 handbag.
0: Yeah.
1: Is that what you've thought about me before?
4: Yeah, absolutely.
1: Wanker.
4: What a wanker.
0: If I see anything like that, like I saw someone at the weekend with a designer like carry-on suitcase.
1: Oh, that's so cool.
0: I either think wanker or I think it's fake.
4: Wanker.
0: So there's no winning.
1: Fake and what they're wearing and how they hold themselves, like you can tell.
0: Because it's fake if the logos don't line up, eh? Is that how you tell?
1: Yeah. Well, some of them are done pretty well, like the stitching and stuff. But you know what? I'm just, any time of that time of month when I'm ovulating, I will shop. Like, it makes me happy. So I can totally get this.
0: But do you think you're subconsciously doing it because...
4: I thought ovulation was the horny.
1: Well, it's that too, isn't it?
4: Yeah, but I thought you'd go shopping in the
1: it's all endorphin boosting.
4: The luteal phase, when you need a bit of a mood boost, would be shopping.
1: Nah, when you're feeling good, you're like, I've got all the... You think you're rich, you've got all the money in the world.
4: Yeah, feeling a little bit invincible. So

0: in the study, the effect only showed up for items that could be seen in public, not if you had a luxury item that was at home that nobody else saw.
1: Isn't that insane?
2: That's funny.
0: Isn't that insane?
2: So that's why you just always take it with you. Come on, guys.
0: Yeah, that's literally, so it's insane, right?
2: Yeah, that's pretty funny, though. You know what? Oh, no, I'm not at the moment. But when I am, might come in with a new Louis or a Gucci.
0: But again, we don't notice these things.
1: Well, we're probably thinking, what a wanker.
2: If I'm rocking around with it.
1: You would not dare come into this work with that handbag. It'd be a pylon.
2: I've literally brought it in here before. Not into the studio.
1: We would have had a
0: pylon.
1: But again,
0: see,
2: mine's subtle.
0: We didn't notice it.
2: Yeah, actually, that's really sad.
0: And you spend all that money on it, and we don't notice it.
2: Even my husband Hayden doesn't know. He doesn't understand. And I'm like, I've got so much. I've girl mathed it. I've worn that bag more than it's actually worth anymore. You know,
0: it's a good thing he doesn't notice.
2: To be fair, it's actually under his name because you can't use your own, like, unless you own a credit card, you can't put it under someone else's credit card. So technically, the Louis is his, guys.
1: It's his.
2: It's actually his.
1: What do you say? You put it
0: what
1: on
0: do you
1: his
0: mean you
1: credit
0: can't
1: card?
0: Buy? Can you not buy a handbag with credit
1: card?
2: I don't have a credit card myself.
0: You can't be trusted.
2: Absolutely not. And so I was like, oh, we'll just chuck it on the credit card. But you can't not have your name attached to the credit card you're going to use. So technically, it's his bag because it's under his credit card.
0: Yeah, but you're married, so everything's 50-50.
1: So there's a whole lot of sugar daddies out there with bags on their
2: pretty much
1: name. Interesting.
0: Interesting. Fact of the day is next. What's our theme this week, Vaughn?
1: Hormones. And a twist for the books. Didn't even know we were going to be talking about this. The next, talking about hormones.
0: ZM.

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1: Fact of the day, day, day, day, day. Yeah.
2: Fact of the day is brought to you by St. Pierre's. Fact! Today's sushi of the day is 8 pieces of teriyaki chicken for $8.40.
0: Maybe it's Hayley being here that distracts you from saying the fact of the day liner for St. Pierre's.
2: It could be. She's away today. Causation and correlation.
0: Yeah, well, let's see tomorrow when she's back.
2: It's hormone week here at Fact of the Day. Basically, this came about, I was reading a story about how it was one of those classic, why a woman always cold in the office and men are in control of the air conditioning, and how it's linked to estrogen and testosterone.
0: Right.
2: Having an influence on how we react to external temperatures, et cetera, et cetera.
0: Yeah, I mean, that rings true. The girls are always cold in the office, and we're like, it's fine,
2: calm down.
0: Same
2: reason women don't sweat as much as men.
0: Right.
2: And like even in all aspects, like workouts and runs and stuff.
0: Yeah, right.
2: The women have to work a bit harder to get the same amount of sweat as men. But today's hormone that we're looking at is oxytocin, not oxycodone.
0: Which is a pain drug, right?
2: Which is a horrendous pain drug. They're of the same family, I think, but oxytocin is today's hormone that we're looking at in Hormones Fact of the Day. And it's related mostly to yawning is what I looked into. Because when someone yawns... So if you heard Fletch yawn or you heard me say yawn and then you yawned, we've got a connection.
0: Oh, that's really cute.
2: We've got a connection.
0: Okay.
2: So it comes it's a bonding hormone which is wired into the same brain circuits that handle empathy and social connection. So your brain's tuned in to mirror the people that it's attached to.
0: I'm doing it again.
2: Yeah. And yawns is one of those things. So if you yawn and people don't yawn back, they don't feel a connection to you. Because there was that old thing.
0: Georgia didn't yawn. Wow, Georgia.
3: She's crying.
0: You are yawning or
2: she's
0: you're
2: yawning.
0: Not?
2: She's yawning.
0: Oh, she is. Okay,
2: she is
0: so we're
2: yawning.
0: Connected.
2: We're
0: That's
2: connected.
0: Great. So, I was going to say, that'd be harsh.
2: Because there was that old thing of if you yawn and someone doesn't yawn, they're a psychopath or they lack empathy. Just towards you, apparently.
0: Oh,
2: other
0: right.
2: people that they are close to could make them yawn.
0: Yeah, right.
2: Because they feel that connection to it. That's the oxytocin doing its thing. It's also, if you've ever had a baby, you'll know it's the hormone that triggers labor contractions and like the letdown reflex for milk. And you're bonded, and that's why sometimes women can just hear a baby cry and start lactating because they've got that bond.
0: Yeah.
2: It's all bonded, and it's the letdown and everything. Oxytocin spikes hard during sex.
0: Okay.
2: And the big O, which is why it's the cuddle hormone, the love hormone. You say things to someone that you might not have said in another... And other circumstances,
0: just about those things we said. I was in the moment.
2: I mean, I love lots of people. I don't particularly know why I said it out loud to you on this, our first time copulating. Pets use it as well. There's this really interesting study about these animals. They studied these prairie voles, which are like yuck little rodent things, and they're monogamous.
0: Oh, yeah.
2: They've got a close cousin. The montane vole is not. They put a receptor in that blocked the oxytocin in the prairie mole, and they became sluts.
0: Really?
2: Yeah. So it's like, and they study it in people, and they say the bond that keeps you going, it's the fading of the oxytocin.
0: Yeah, yeah.
2: You got to keep it going.
0: Could they go the other way and make, like, cheating men monogamous?
2: With enough of it.
0: Yeah, right.
2: Because they've also said there was these studies where they, the dangerous part is people were inhaling oxytocin, like, psst, psst, up the nose, a nasal spray, and it made them more likely to trust strangers with their money.
0: What?
2: And act more generously because they were like trusting of them. They felt a connection to them.
0: Oh, wow.
2: So, yeah, it kind of made them.
0: Well, don't tell criminals about that study.
2: La di da.
0: Yeah.
2: Yeah. So, today's fact of the day is oxytocin is a hormone that is for bonding and is responsible for you yawning when you see someone else yawn because you feel attached to them.
1: Fact of the day, day, day, day, day. Yeah.
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4: 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Good morning. The urban motorway is heavy coming in from Hill Street. State Highway 2 heavy in patches, city-bound to Upper Hutt through to Petone Esplanade. State Highway 1 moderate to heavy, city-bound Linden through to Johnsonville, again from Newlands. 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
0: 23 minutes away from 9.
2: Well, it's my beloved Warriors pulling off a last-minute one-point victory at the weekend.
0: Yeah, unfortunately, 31-30 over the Eagles?
2: Yes, over the Manly Seagulls, that's correct. Which means that we get a home final this coming Saturday, the 12th of September, against the Dolphins. Ooh, fins up for the Dolphins. They've been playing very well lately at the tail end of the season, but also so have the Warriors.
0: Yeah.
2: But I want you, what are you doing on Saturday afternoon, evening, 6 o'clock kickoff? I'm going to try to get some tickets.
0: Okay.
2: Yeah.
0: How? Because I feel like these are going to be worth like...
2: Yeah.
0: These are going to go like hotcakes.
2: Yeah, it's... I'm going to try to get some to give away too, because I think it'll be a hot giveaway.
0: It's
2: going to
0: be a
2: massive
0: game.
2: It'll sell out in moments.
0: Atmosphere there is going to be electric.
2: I know it's always electric. At Go Media. I was going to call it Ericsson.
0: It hasn't been that heart. Since the big day out days.
2: It hasn't been that since Ericsson made cell phones.
0: Which was a long time ago. So exciting stuff. A huge game. And you think you're going to get your hands on tickets?
2: I'm going to try. I'm going to try my best.
0: Good luck
2: what
0: to
2: I'm
0: the smithy.
2: What I'm hoping to do, I'm going to get the company credit card, and I'll be like, oh, we'll give a couple away, and I'll chalk them all up and then slowly pay it off.
0: Good for me.
2: In installments. Sort of an afterpay, but at your own workplace.
0: Workplace afterpay,
2: workplace
0: they call
2: afterpay,
0: it. Yeah, sure. Next on the show, we want to talk about your kid's birthday theme. Back in the day. ZM.

0: It's Olivia Rodrigo on ZM. Fletch, Vaughn and Hayley, it's 18 minutes away from 9.
1: Well, there's some Google Trends search data in New Zealand regarding children's parties.
0: Birthday parties.
1: Yep. And how it is slowly moving away from like mum up all night doing all the catering and asparagus rolls and sausage rolls and fairy bread and everything and just getting a food truck, basically.
0: What?
1: Getting a food truck to rock in.
0: So less about the kids and more about making...
1: Just making it easier for the parents who... You know, there is a lot of work involved in a kid's birthday party. Yeah. I wasn't allowed birthday parties growing up. We were allowed one when you turned 5 and one when you turned 10, and that was it.
0: And then if you did, they were just bowls of chips, right?
1: Yeah, bowls of chips.
0: And chocolate.
1: I distinctly remember being told no themes because it was too expensive because mum would have to go and buy stuff for the themes.
0: Yeah.
1: No themes. We got a nice birthday cake, though, because Dad did cake decorating, so we always got asked what we wanted our birthday cake to be, and I had some pretty cool birthday cakes, but no friends around.
0: But it does seem now like it is more about the parents showing off for Instagram and...
1: Oh, there's definitely grammable content.
0: Yeah, for the gram.
1: Definitely grammable content.
0: Like food trucks.
1: Yeah.
0: That's showing off.
1: That's next level, because they must have a minimum cost, right? Because they'll park up outside, like, pubs and stuff and go to food truck things and just crank and be busy. So if they're going to go to a kid's party, they've got to... They
0: have
1: to be making some money. Yeah, so apparently that's where it's going. It's less about the prep.
0: Yep.
1: And outsourcing the hard work to other people would never have happened. Just would never have happened.
0: No, not bad. Like, well, I don't remember ever having a themed birthday party.
1: No.
0: Producer girlies, themed birthdays?
2: Oh my gosh, this was my mum's jam. She loves a themed party. And she would make all of my birthday cakes perfect to that theme. So I had a Grease party one year because I am a musical theatre nerd and I love Grease. Mm. And my birthday cake that year was Olivia Newton-John's face.
3: Oh, incredible.
0: How
2: like, she made it.
0: Wow,
2: yeah,
0: okay.
2: Painted it with food colouring and all that.
1: Wow, okay, that's next level. Was there a cake tin you could go and hire a cake tin to get the shape of Olivia Newton-John's face?
2: No, mum was doing that all herself.
1: Oh, from the get-go.
0: That's incredible. What were your other themes?
2: Horses. She rode a horse. Which is ironic because I rode a horse like one time.
0: Yeah. Yeah.
2: Glee. I had a guitar-shaped cake for that one.
3: I had a radio-themed birthday.
1: Oh, my God.
3: Of course I did.
0: Of course you did.
3: And
0: you
3: it was
0: did.
3: Like my mum made a radio, like a transmitter cake. And I think we did, like, radio
1: the
3: games.
1: Tower, is it a transmitter tower?
3: No, like a...
0: transistor radio.
3: No, like, you guys listened back in your day with them.
1: Don't shake your hand at me and imply that I was around for the phonograph. I was.
3: Yeah, just like an OG radio, and it had, like, all the buttons and stuff.
1: That's really cool.
0: This is what we wanted to talk about this morning, seeing as if that parents are moving away from... I don't know, it's just more about the... overall party than it is about the kids. What was your theme
1: for your party?
0: For your party as a kid, and maybe it was real budget. And maybe it was real budget.
1: It would be great if it was budget.
0: Yeah,
1: it'd be great if it was weird too. Because remember a few years ago, there was that kid that had the Auckland Transport themed birthday party.
0: Yes,
1: because he loved like the buses and the trains so much.
0: And that's the thing. Maybe you're obsessed with something, and your parents made that a theme.
1: Yeah,
0: for your party.
1: Somebody said that. Somebody's just messaged and saying our party was primarily based around what cake we chose out of the New Zealand Women's Weekly cake book.
0: The Caterpillar
1: Australian
0: cake.
1: Women's Weekly?
0: Yeah.
1: Is that what it was?
0: Yep.
1: So if it was, for example, they said one year we had the ship, so it was a whole pirate nautical themed one. So basically whatever the cake was, the party formed around the cake.
0: Okay, well, 0800 dials it in. We want to take your calls now. Text us through to the studio, 9696.
1: What was the theme of your birthday party when you were a kid?
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7: Take meal planning off your plate with My Food Bag. Good morning. The Urban Motorway is heavy from Aurora Terrace through to Gusney Street overpass northbound. Moderate to heavy from the airport through to the Basin Reserve. State Highway 1 moderate to heavy citybound Tarwood through to Johnsonville. Heavy from Newland. State Highway 2 heavy Upper Hutt through to Silverstream again from Kennedy Good through to Melling Link. While you're thinking about traffic, leave dinner planning to My Food Bag. 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
0: It's 10 minutes away from 9. Well, according to Google Trends in New Zealand, birthday party themes for kids aren't what they used to be. Food trucks, they're going all out, like the the American movies.
1: Mum's not homemaking decorations anymore.
0: Nah.
23: People straight and look sharp.
0: People going all out. So we want to know, looking back, what was the theme of your birthday party as a kid? And maybe it was a little left field, maybe a little unusual. Rebecca, this was your 2-year-old's birthday.
24: Kia ora, yeah, she's 10 now, but it was her second birthday.
0: Okay. And what, did she request this theme?
24: Yeah, so her theme was Ooyak, and at the time she was really into, like, YouTube was a bit rogue then. I don't think there was YouTube Kids, and she just watched, like, people, like, dolls pooing, like, it was really weird. And she was obsessed with it. So her theme was, and she used to be like, Ooyak, and all she wanted to do was, like,
1: watch it. Ooyak, poop, poop. We've got a thing on the show here, you smell something bad, you're like, oh, poop, what is it? Oh, poop. So that's what she was doing. Ooyak, can't stop watching, Ooyak, can't stop watching.
0: How does she feel now as a 10-year-old knowing that her birthday then was poo?
24: I actually don't think she knows, so this is going to be a great walk down memory lane after.
1: Yeah, let's get some photos. Get the photos out tonight.
24: It was literally just a brown chocolate cake with icing, and there was like a $2 shop baby doll upside down on it with chocolate icing on its butt. I just sent a photo through to your Instagram.
0: Oh my God, I love this. Thank you so much. We'll get that up. That's so brilliant. Rebecca, thank you. Lisa, what was your theme for your birthday party as a kid?
25: So I didn't really have a theme, but I remember being, when I turned 8, I really wanted to go to Kiwi Fruit Land, and that's all I wanted to do.
1: Is that in Te Puke? Yeah. I always wanted to go too. Yeah. They towed this the train, the carriages behind the train, Fletch.
0: Right.
1: Don't look at me like that. They were kiwifruit.
0: But were there roller coasters?
25: No.
0: What was there?
25: Little wobbly mirrors and I don't know. I just remember it being like this massive kiwifruit when you go in there.
1: Is it still there?
25: I think so, but no, the kiwifruit land's not still there.
1: Oh, R.I.P.
0: Right. Well, maybe they needed a roller coaster. It sounds like they needed something exciting there.
25: We lived in Cambridge, so we had to do a good 1.5 hour drive there. So Dad was a good man.
0: It's weird what kids get into, and they're just obsessed with.
1: Yeah.
0: For weird, no, yeah.
1: We didn't have diagnoses back in the day either. We were just obsessed with these things.
0: Lisa, thank you. Some messages in.
1: No, I went on a deep dive on kiwifruit land. There's something there. There's still the giant kiwifruit, but I don't know if it's still.
0: Yeah, because I've had a photo next to the giant kiwifruit.
1: My 3-year-old was obsessed with butter. So we had a butter-themed birthday party, and the cake was just literally blocks of butter. That would be an expensive one.
0: That birthday cake is brilliant. Is that the baby with the poo? We've got to get that one up on the socials. Very funny.
1: Jesus. My son's 5th birthday party theme was aliens. His cake was green, decorated with M&Ms in the middle. So when you cut it, they poured out and had alien themed cookies and everything.
0: That's cool.
1: I think there must be aliens in general, not the horror movie aliens.
0: For sure, that would be freaky as a kid. Keep your texts coming in, 9696 0800 dials at M. The theme of your birthday party as a kid. Somba, my body isn't ready. Is it M?

0: Samba on ZM, Fletch, Vaughn and Hayley. It's a couple of minutes away from 9.
1: We're talking about your themed birthday parties when you were a kid. The crazier the better. I had a crocodile hunter themed birthday party. Mum hung hundreds of green streamers from the lounge ceiling. We had a couple of inflatable boats in the living room with life-size plush crocodiles and snakes. And my cake was the words, "Crikey, mate," that she'd cut out of sponge.
0: What were you saying the other day? He died
1: 20 years ago.
0: That's insane.
1: Yeah, September.
0: Steve Irwin.
1: Yeah, September 4th. Was it?
0: It's been 20 years
1: since that fateful day.
0: Crazy.
1: Somebody else said, I had a Fear Factor birthday party as a kid over 20 years ago. We did things like walk the plank, blindfolded over the pool, putting our hands in bowls of jelly to grab the item, eating weird foods. I'm not sure who had more fun, my friends or my parents, for making all the activities up.
0: That's, yeah, that would have been a fun birthday party.
1: Yeah. My son is obsessed with the Titanic, so for his 6th birthday party, it was Titanic themed. Paper mache iceberg in his cake was a Lego Titanic snapped in half sinking. So someone had to build the Lego Titanic and then snap it in half and sink it.
0: Amazing.
1: Yeah, he wanted gummy bears floating in the water as part of the cake to represent the bodies. I said, that's a step too far.
0: That's grim.
1: That's when you book a child psychologist.
0: Yeah.
2: Mother, I'd like gummy bears floating in my cake to represent the dead bodies. People would drown or died of
0: make them bloated. Frostbite.
2: Yeah, and some bloated ones, Mother, some bloated ones. And now some half-sunk ones, Mother, some half-sunk ones.
1: My son is a one-year-old, loved a handheld Dyson, so he got a baby Dyson toy for his birthday, and his birthday cake was a Dyson's vacuum cleaner.
0: Oh, my God, that's brilliant.
1: Yeah.
0: They do look pretty spacey. Like, you know, they look pretty cool.
1: They look like you could ride them.
0: Futuristic.
1: Ride them in space.
0: Yeah.
1: Magic even had a magician that had a bird fly out of his hat, and it shattered my sister's head. It was the best birthday ever.
0: Brilliant.
1: I know a kid that's having a Bunnings birthday party next weekend because they love a trip
0: brilliant.
1: To Bunnings so much. I had a lawnmower. My son had a lawnmower-themed birthday party for his 2nd birthday. He's obsessed with lawnmowers.
0: Brilliant.
1: Best cake I've made to date.
0: Amazing. How would you do the handles?
1: Great question. I'd need some time to think about it. Are you talking a push mower?
0: I'm talking a push mower.
1: Yeah.
0: Yes. How would you do the handles? Would you just make the handles non-edible and just make wire?
1: That's a quitter's way. That's a quitter's... everything on a cake, to me, everything on a cake should be edible. I don't even like when they use...
0: Dowling
1: to hold the layers together.
0: But you'd need
1: I'd
0: the
1: rather
0: structure.
1: There was a lack of structural integrity and just be able to slam my face into a cake. I don't want to slam my face into a cake and be blinded by two dowel
0: wire.
1: Pipes.
0: Yeah.
1: Or some wire.
0: Yeah, fair call. You don't want to bite into the handle
1: why
0: and eat some wire either.
1: What would be hard enough to...
0: Well, 9696, if you're a cake decorator,
1: what would you use to make an edible lawnmower handle? Entirely edible. Those wafer things that you have at Christmas wouldn't be strong enough or long enough.
0: No.
1: You might just have to go like...
0: They're going
1: to
0: be at a 45-degree angle. How are they going to hold?
1: We're going to need some strength.
0: Good Lord. There's going to have to be some internal wire.
1: My son had a pack-and-save-themed birthday party for his
0: amazing.
1: Birthday. Because it's just lovely.
0: I mean, you can literally just get a pack and save mud cake.
1: Yeah, and draw a stick man on it.
0: Yeah.
1: It's very easy to draw that.
0: Very easy.
1: Even I could do that.
0: Make everything yellow.
1: Yeah.
0: Easy.
1: Abby puts forth the idea of making the handle out of moldable Rice Krispie.
0: Yes, okay, but is that going to structurally hold up at a 45-degree angle?
1: I don't know if it will. Licorice long rolls for the handle, says Stephen. Somebody else said licorice straps around barbecue skewers. No, not around barbecue skewers, because I'm going to go straight through those.
0: Those RJ's logs that you buy in a single log, they might be long
1: bend
0: enough.
1: Under that, bend on the 45.
0: No, but they're full of chocolate, Vaughn. They're full of
1: hard
0: you
1: ones.
0: Could freeze them.
1: You'd have to have that cake. You'd have to have that cake out of the freezer, ready to go.
0: And then immediately, once the kid blows out the candle, say, "Quick, eat the handle."
1: You could make
0: before it goes floppy.
1: You could make it out of chocolate. I think if you set the chocolate, it would go hard enough to hold itself up. You'd have
0: I
1: to have it buried deep
0: about
1: into the lawnmower
0: that.
1: Cake.
0: Okay, there's another kid that's
1: candy
0: had a poo,
1: canes?
0: A poo birthday.
1: Somebody else said candy canes with the handle for the
0: candy
1: handle
0: canes.
1: For
0: great
1: around.
0: Idea.
1: So that's actually all edible, but wildly
0: yes.
1: different. Softness. What is there another poo cake?
0: There's another. A listener has sent another kid with a poo cake. Emoji poo.
1: Well, you got to supervise your children when they're on. You got to supervise these kids when they're watching bloody
0: weird
1: YouTube
0: stuff. Next on the show,
1: we are throwing our support behind Puku Puku, the little spotted kiwi
0: for
1: bird
0: of
1: the
0: year
1: for 2026. Yeah. Our friends at Really NZ have got a great kiwi road trip happening. We've got a special guest in the studio and tell you about it next.
0: Sarah Larson, ZM.

0: Stella Lefty Boston on ZM, Fletch Vaughan and Hayley 10 past 9. Special guest in studio.
1: Yep. Hello, special guest. It's a stuffed toy, guys. It can't speak.
0: Guys, it can't speak. It's a stuffed toy.
1: It's a stuffed toy of a little spotted kiwi known as Puku Puku. And it is running for Bird of the Year. And our good friends at Real NZ are taking on a road trip from the top down to Dusky Sound, where there's an island called Cooper Island.
0: Yep.
1: Always wonder if it's two O's or two P's. Copper Island or Cooper Island.
0: It's Cooper Island.
1: And they're trying to reestablish a wild population there of the little spotted kiwi.
0: And that is why they're throwing their weight behind.
1: Yes.
0: And we are also throwing our weight behind for Bird of the Year, the...
1: Puku Puku.
0: The
1: little spotted kiwi.
0: Little Puku.
1: So
0: he's cute. They've done a great
1: job. I've actually volunteered after the show today. We'll be taking Puku to Hamilton.
0: Okay, fantastic. Because Kate has popped in this morning to our studio via public transport from the hub. All the way in with the crate.
1: Yeah.
0: Because he's little Puku's got a cute little crate.
1: Yeah.
0: You can see this photo.
1: It is a very cool. The crate's cool.
0: It's very cool. It's like there's a dinosaur inside.
1: Because they've got the holes on the side, but the holes aren't just drilled holes. They're shaped, it looks like.
0: I know, it's very cute. Mm. You can see a photo on our Instagram, FEHZM. Mm. So Kate's dropped it off this morning to our studio. We're going to take it in Hamilton to the Duck Island store.
1: Yeah, Duck Island is ice cream.
0: Yes, and I'll be getting one of my delicious ice cream sandwiches.
1: I think it will be selfish of us not to.
0: Yes, as a lunchtime treat.
1: Because by the time we get there, it'll be pretty close to lunchtime.
0: Yep, and then there's a bunch of Kiwis that have volunteered to get this little Puku.
1: Yep, Tamatea, Dusky Sound, where that island is that's going to see a wild population re-established, hopefully.
0: Yeah, and you can vote at birdoftheyear.org.nz. Voting closes on September 20, so there's not many days left to vote. Come on.
1: It's cute.
0: It's cute. It's cute as all hell.
1: Cute little.
0: Cute as all hell. Who's driving?
1: I am. I don't know what car we're taking because I don't have much gas.
0: Yeah, you...
1: I mean, I'm happy to take the car, but we're going to need to see a fuel card. I don't have any gas. Today's my fill-up day, coincidentally. If we have to take the car, we're going to have to fill up, which is not a problem.
0: 13 past 9, next on the show, there is something that people are lying about increasingly on dates.
1: Wangs.
0: Not that, but wangs. Maybe.

0: Bruno Mars on to them, Fletch, Vaughn and Hayley. Well, there's a study that's looked at dating, and apparently it's Gen Zs who are the worst at this. They're pretending to have more money than they actually do, because they're saying on dates, yeah, I'm well off.
1: All right.
0: I'm doing all right. And they're spending more money, and they're saying that dating is the reason they're doing this. 17% say they've taken out debt or hurt their credit score by buying a gift or spending money on dates.
1: Yeah.
0: To impress.
1: Yeah.
0: But then where does it end? Because if you don't
1: financial ruin. Financial ruin and a relationship built on lies.
0: I mean,
1: that's
0: you're just starting the bar high if you're going to wine and dine and do expensive gifts, right?
1: Yeah, start low.
0: Start low.
1: Start low.
0: Start low.
1: Turn up like late and be like, car's broken down, it's a real piece of shit. Like, get them to fall in love with the real you.
0: Gen Z producer girlies.
2: Hello.
0: Did you ever, when you were dating, find the pressure?
2: Yeah. When I was mainly dating, I knew I was about to start my internship, so I knew I was moving from Christchurch, but didn't know where, and I definitely kept that on the DL of just like, this is a great out for me. Like, oh no, I'm moving. And like, I knew I was moving, but I just kept that on the DL of like, oh no, this can only be a short affair.
0: Yeah, but you never spent money and went all flashy to impress someone with...
2: I hate to say it, Fletch, I don't pay for things.
3: She doesn't pay for anything.
0: Yeah.
2: Yeah. I used to have someone who paid my rent. I wasn't, you know.
1: This is before we knew her.
0: Wow.
2: Yeah.
0: I don't think I've ever been hot enough that someone's paid
1: my
0: anything.
1: Rent. No, God.
0: Anything, let alone my rent.
1: God, not my mortgage.
0: Yeah.
1: I'm a manger. I couldn't have...
2: it was a different time.
0: Also, obviously, has had heaps paid for you.
4: Yeah, I mean, look, my fiancé he earns quite a bit more than me, and I feel like
1: patriarchy, man.
4: Yeah, I mean, he's a bit older as well. He's been in the business a bit longer.
1: How old is he? 50?
4: Yeah.
1: Wilder things have happened.
4: Yeah, he definitely, like, I was definitely, like, at first struggling to keep up a little bit with, like, the nice restaurants he'd want to go to and stuff. He loves a Michelin.
0: He loves a Michelin.
1: I mean, we all love a Michelin, darling. Whether or not we ever go to one.
0: Wow. OK.

0: Gracie Abrams on ZM, Fleach Vaughan and Hayley, it's 9:26. We want to know now the lies that you've told on a date, because a lot of Gen Zs are feeling the financial pressure.
1: Yeah.
0: So they're spending a lot of money.
1: They're lying.
0: They're basically lying about how rich they are.
1: Yeah.
0: And they're not. But that's fine because, you know.
1: Can you believe this? Guys,
0: yeah,
1: they're lying. Well, we asked you if you've ever lied or been lied to on a first date.
0: Well, some calls. Let's go to Taylor first. Taylor, what did you lie about?
2: I didn't really lie. I just pretty much didn't tell people that I snore.
1: Oh, the snoring Taylor.
0: Snoring Taylor.
1: I was thinking of you at the weekend because apparently I nodded off during Lord of the Rings, The Two Towers, and apparently I was snoring up a storm. Now, I don't usually snore.
2: It's mine's a bit of an issue, but
1: are you still happily? You'd found sort of I don't want to say love because I don't know if we're there yet, but you'd found a relationship last time we were talking to.
2: Yeah, I'm pretty happy at the moment.
0: Oh, yeah. Fantastic! And are they okay with the snoring?
2: Yeah, like I did say like look, I know that I snore. Are you actually getting sleep? And then they turn around, and they're like. Yeah, like, when you're snoring, at least I know that you're alive.
1: Which is a bit dumb, I guess. That's right.
0: That's cute. That will wear off.
1: You can get
2: I'm waiting for that moment.
0: But so you just excluded, technically you didn't lie on a first date, you just excluded the fact that you are a chronic snorer.
2: Yeah, they're going to find out either way, so.
0: Yeah. Well, it seems to be going all right, so. Yeah, you can always get the custom earplugs. I've got the custom earplugs. They mold them. They're great.
1: Oh, but
2: they're going to need some very powerful bloody earmuffs, I think.
0: Yeah.
1: That's what I said. You could still hear the vibration of a good snore, though. You can see it.
0: Yeah, through the mattress. That's true. Taylor, thank you. Let's go.
1: I hope it all remains.
0: Absolutely.
1: Good for you.
0: Anonymous joins us. Anonymous, what did you lie about on a first date?
3: Hi, guys. I lived in Melbourne at the time, and there's a beautiful botanic gardens at the Melbourne, and I in Melbourne, and I told my Tinder date that I used to run around it 3 times a week, but I'd never even been to the gardens, let alone go for a run around it.
0: And then did you go on this date, and then did he make you go for a run?
3: I think he probably called that I was lying quite quickly because I didn't really have the rig of a runner, so.
1: You didn't have runner's rig.
3: No. Yeah. No, so I think he could kind of tell that one had maybe been a little bit fabricated. Yeah.
1: How did it go?
3: Well, we're married now. So not too bad.
0: Wow. Okay.
1: So a nice, healthy relationship built on a foundation of lies.
0: Yeah. Does he still do his running?
3: No, he does still quite like to bring up the fact that I did lie about it, though.
0: Right. Does he have a runner's rig now, or is that gone?
3: No, sorry.
1: Oh, I don't know if we need it. Excuse me, if he's listening, he didn't need a shit no. He just needed a no, not quite.
0: Well, it sounds like he might need to run around the gardens.
1: But I still love him anyway.
0: Yeah, exactly. Love that. Anonymous, thank you so much. Grace, what lie did you tell on a first date?
4: Good morning, guys.
0: Good morning.
4: Long-time listener, first-time caller.
0: Oh, where's the bell? There we go. We've got the bell. Grace, welcome to the show. It's lovely to have you.
1: It's taken you too long, Grace, but here we are. Forgiven.
4: Thank you.
1: We forgive you.
4: So I told my now husband on our first date that I loved skiing and that I was really good at skiing.
0: Yep.
4: Which I was not. I have skied since I was maybe 6. So on a subsequent date that he took me skiing because I loved it so much and I was so good at it.
0: Yep.
4: And he took me to the top of the mountain. And he's like, he jumped off first and started skiing ahead of me. And I was like, oh, shit. And so basically I started ugly crying and I took off my skis and walked down this mountain, convinced myself that he was going to break up with me. But yeah, we've been together 13 years now. And
0: you must be hot, Grace, if he, you know.
1: Yeah, go skiing now?
4: Yes, we do skiing now with our kids as well.
0: Oh.
4: Yeah, so that kind of worked in my benefit. But, yeah, he didn't let me forget it. And, yeah.
0: So. I would have jumped back on the chairlift and be like, where were you?
4: Yeah.
0: Got down to the bottom.
1: Dude, I went down the Black Diamond Run and everything. Where are you? I thought you said you could do this.
0: That's so good. So,
4: awesome. Thanks,
0: well, guys. At least you're skiing now.
1: Let's get Grace back on the phone. How did you find your first time with us?
0: Are we doing a customer satisfaction?
1: Just a little bit.
0: We're just doing customer feedback.
1: You pressed the hash key at the end of the call, which leads us now to our simple two question.
0: Okay.
1: How did you find your first time on the show?
4: Really great. Attentive response.
0: Yep. Thank you.
4: Quick to action.
1: Yep.
4: Overall, very great experience.
0: Right. And would you recommend our banking services to friends or family?
4: Yes, 10 out of 10. Fantastic. If you give me more of a discount on my mortgage.
1: Yes.
4: Thank you.
0: Wow.
1: That's someone that's done a few of those calls at the end. Thank you. You said this was only going to take 10 seconds.
0: It took longer.
1: It took so much longer.
0: Grace, thank you. Some messages in.
1: No shortage of people telling lies. I claimed I didn't really like to drink. After the date ended, I went home and demolished a bottle of wine solo.
0: Yeah,
1: I do love to drink, so I don't really like to drink.
0: Yeah.
1: I said I don't gamble because apparently that was a big thing. Little did they know I had quite a hefty bet on the Warriors match that was happening as our date started.
0: Yeah, okay.
1: Someone said I do love to travel. And then they asked me where I like to travel. I said, one time I went out to Raglan on a whim. I live in Hamilton.
0: Love traveling.
1: Yeah.
0: Yep.
1: Yep. Said I had a this was quite cute. He said he had a property portfolio and I'd show him if I wanted. And I didn't really, but then curiosity got the better of me. I said, oh, I'll see your property portfolio. And he was playing online Monopoly and he's like, I got the dark blue ones.
0: Oh, okay.
1: It was a joke, though.
0: It was a joke. Okay, right.
1: Cute little man.
0: Good joke. All right. 27 minutes away from 10, the show thanks to Animates, making happy happen for pets. Silly Little Poll is next. Ella Langley, Be Her. ZM.

0: Why not take Fletch, Vaughn and Hayley to work with you?
1: I hear what you're saying, guys. I say let's take this offline, circle back once we've socialised it with the wider group.
2: What does that even mean?
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0: Plays it in.
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0: Today's silly little poll
1: is what do you consider long haul? How many hours is a long haul flight? This comes about an influencer online who's a Kiwi and she does lots of traveling. Said that all of the people that she knows and do
0: overseas,
1: the same sort of work with her, said that they consider a 4-hour flight a long haul flight. She's like, four hours to get you to. How long was it to Brisbane at the weekend? Four hours?
2: Three and a half hours. Three. So, can be three.
1: You know, to be a Kiwi, I consider a long haul flight 12.
2: It blows people's minds overseas when they say, like, oh, how long did it take you to get here? And you're literally like over a day.
1: Yes.
2: Like, you cannot do it.
1: Yeah.
2: I think the quickest you can do it might be like 26, 25 hours.
1: To Europe.
2: Yep. If you go to Europe.
1: So you can get direct to Los Angeles in like 12, eh? And Thailand's 12 or 13, Bali's 12.
2: Yeah, and then it's another 10 and with the layover. So it's 24 hours, basically.
1: It's all go. So for Sylvia Pohl, how many hours do you consider a long-haul flight to be? 6 to 9 hours, 9 to 12, 12 to 15, or 15 plus? 9 to 12 was the most popular response. 53% of people consider a 9 to 12-hour flight to be the beginnings of long-haul. 12 to 15 was second, 23%. Of people thought it needed to be 12 to 15 hours long. 7% 15 hours plus, or 6 to 9, 17% of people thought that was long enough to qualify
2: it. Industry, the ICAO, says anything from 6 to 16, and then anything over around the 16 to 17 is ultra long haul.
1: Right.
2: But then 6, that's mid haul, isn't it?
1: Well, Rachel messaged in, my boyfriend is a pilot in the UK and they have two types of contracts. 6 hours and less is called short haul and 7 hours plus is long haul.
2: Yeah, okay.
1: So that's the official, like, their definition of it.
2: Yeah.
1: Amber, I've never been on a flight longer than 4 hours, so it all seems like forever to me. Mason, 12 plus, because that's half my day gone. And I usually get a lot done in a day.
2: Yeah.
1: So I'd consider it long.
2: Like the flight to New York, I've done the Doha flight a couple of times. It's 16, 17 hours.
1: 17 hours to New York ain't nonstop?
2: Well, it can be, depending on the winds. It's normally longer coming back. But yeah, it's a long time. Like, even if you sleep for 6, 7, 8 hours.
1: Yeah, still a lot of time.
2: Still a lot of awake time.
1: Courtney said, guys, we live at the bottom of the world. Anything past Australia is long haul.
2: Yeah.
1: None of the above. 4 hours is long haul because 4 hours puts you at greater risk of developing blood clots. I have a blood clotting disorder and I have to get up and move around in every hour.
2: Oh, no.
1: And anything over 4 hours requires a much stronger dosage of my anticoagulant medication.
2: Goodness.
1: Says Pip.
2: Sounds like an excuse for business class, doesn't it? Or the exit row.
1: A lovely
2: petition. And as someone who has had the deep vein thrombosis, remember that?
1: Yeah, I do.
2: It's pretty scary stuff. You've got to move.
1: Tanya said anything longer than 3 hours, TBH, feels like a long time on a plane.
2: Yeah.
1: Renee, anything longer than half a day, I reckon. Trippy, when I left Auckland at 7:25 and landed at New York at 7:35 the same day.
2: I know, I love that. It's worse coming back and you lose a whole day.
1: Lose it all.
2: I remember that time I lost my whole birthday?
1: Yes.
2: And it didn't exist?
1: I didn't feel sorry for you because you were coming back from travelling internationally.
2: Yeah, Brazil.
1: Yeah.
2: Terrible day for me.
1: Terrible day.
2: Leaving Brazil and missing a birthday. Terrible day.
1: Poor guy.
2: Terrible day.
1: Poor guy, how do you get by? How does the depression not sunk in? Kristen says, depends. Do I have small children with me or am I traveling by myself?
2: Christ, no. Avoid that at all costs.
1: If I'm shitting on a plane or my guts start to rumble near the last bit of the flight, that's when I consider it a long-haul flight.
2: I think I've hardly ever done that as much as I've flown. I've had that thing where you get on a plane and you just clench
1: travel
2: up.
1: Travel guts, yeah.
2: And you just Shuts don't?
1: Shop. Yeah. That's weird. Briar says, 6 to 9. Nice. Just an excuse there for a bit of a 69 joke there from Briar. So for silly little poll, we asked you how many hours you consider to be a long-haul flight. The majority of you thought 9 to 12.
2: 11 minutes away from 10. Taylor.

0: It's Samba on ZM, Fletch, Vaughn and Hayley. That is our show today. Hayley's back with us tomorrow. George is up next.
1: Guys, I've got new music up the wazoo on the show today. And also,
2: you shouldn't be putting it up there.
1: Why not?
0: We're getting infection.
2: On the wazoo, yeah.
1: I reckon it would clear it out.
2: If you check the pH of that new music.
1: Extra bass and it might go.
2: Extra bass up the wazoo.
0: Do you like Miley's new song?
1: I think so, but I'm not sure.
0: I think it's a grower.
1: Yeah. I need a few more. I like her when she sings, so I'm not into that Madonna stuff so much, but it's all right. But I do have your chance to win $100 and get in the drawer for a Ninja Slushie. Practical Magic too, baby. Yeah. You got to thank them for that.
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Pony Club. It's Chapel Roan on ZM's Jam Packs Workday with Georgia. Good morning and happy Monday. Do you know what I just realised? It's 10:15. I've been up since 5:30, have not even had one freaking coffee yet. Well, no wonder there's a bit of a headache going on. If you're like this on your Monday, turn it around. I'm about to go order one. You get one too. We'll come back here for your first fresh find of your Monday morning. A brand new track that dropped over the weekend. This is Coterie. ZM.

0: Rumour has it he's making his tour bigger. It's Harry Styles, American Girls on ZM. 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
0: Fresh Find number one, where we introduce you to brand new songs that dropped over the weekend and give you the chance to fall in love with them like we might have, or they might not be quite right for a ZM playlist. It is up to you. Now, this is a Kiwi track by one of our fave bands of all time. Drax Project. I'm not even kidding, has given us banger after banger. Well, you know what they did? They have decided to give us a song, and it was just in time for Father's Day, because in the band, two of the boys are in fact dads. And so this song is called D-A-D-A. They also performed it in our ZM Acoustic Corner, which you can go and check out that full performance, ZM Online on the gram. 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What do you think?

0: 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So if that didn't make you tear up, whoo!
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0: Swims. That's The Door. Georgia with you for the jam-packed workday on ZM. And if you missed anything from Fletch Ford and Hayley's show this morning, iHeart the app is where you'll be able to catch up on their podcast a little bit later on. But they did ask this morning the mistakes that you've made at work, and this one would just be one of those moments. If it happened first thing in the morning, you would think about it for the rest of the day.
1: Olivia, what happened?
2: So I was recently at a birth.
1: Okay.
2: At work, and when newborn babies are born, everything's a bit swollen. You can't always tell on a first look, and I was all excited and announced, it's a girl!
1: And
2: there was silence in the room. Everyone was pretty confused, and the midwife came over and was like, are you sure? Because it's not meant to be a girl. And it was, in fact, a boy.
3: Hell of a start to life.
1: Yeah,
3: hell of a start to life, being genital shamed by a medical professional.
0: Oh my God, especially when everyone's faces were like, I'm pretty sure that what we knew was that it was supposed to be a boy, so that's a bit rogue. 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Dyson has tapped into another world that I don't know they need to be in. 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
19: He said, tell me a story from all of the places you've been. He said, tell me your vision, all of your heavens you're sin.

Cat's Eye Animal on ZM. You've got Georgia with you. We know Dyson is the elite vacuum cleaner company, also those that do an amazing Dyson Airwrap. But I never thought we'd ever need to see them in the tooth department. They have released an electric toothbrush. Now, I've looked up this bad boy and how much it costs in New Zealand. $850 for a Dyson electric toothbrush. Now, it says something about like a camera jet and stuff in there. I don't care. You know what? I just get one of those. I don't even use an electric one. That's bad, I know. I get told all the time by friends, you should use an electric toothbrush, but it doesn't do the job of like a hard scrub, you know? It's Olivia Dean.

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1: 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A new BNZ Breaker season is nearly here, and they're heading into it with a brand new identity, a whole new energy, everything. ZM is right there beside them, and this week we want to get you courtside for the action to be a part of the BNZ Breakers season, and you could actually win yourself a BNZ Breakers season membership. 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

0: Over Romantic on Zeddy and Ricky Reed, who has been very quiet on socials the last wee while until this weekend, where she posted saying new music is coming, are you ready to dance? And she also announced that she is on the lineup for Lincoln Uni's Garden Party. Now, if I can tell you one thing, make a trip to Garden Party in Christchurch. It is so damn cool. Not only is Ricky Reed a part of it, so is Savage. And
1: she's like summer.
0: Drax Project Boys. It is happening in October, so if you can, this is how you're going to bring in summer, all right? We have your second fresh find of the day on the way after this one from Alex Warren. It's Passenger on Zeddy.

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0: This is where we introduce you to brand new music that drops over the weekend, and then you decide whether we keep it on our ZM playlist or not. Now, we first got introduced to this chick by... And we're gonna let it burn. Burn was such a huge song. So was Love Me Like You Do. She dropped her sixth studio album, I Know Too Much, on Friday. Ellie Goulding is back. And this song is keeping up that dance vibe. It's called For Your Entertainment. 9696 on the text show. We keep it. Let me know.

0: won't get to hear this live this year. It's Post Malone and Morgan Wallen. I had some help on ZM with Georgia. Fletchwood and Hayley this morning. We're taking us down memory lane of the themes for our birthdays growing up. And oh my God, this one was so funny.
1: Yeah, so her theme was Ooyak. And at the time she was really into, like, YouTube was a bit rogue then. I don't think there was YouTube Kids. And she just watched, like, people, like, dolls pooing, like, in the 20 years. And she was obsessed with it. So her theme was, and she used to be like, ooh, yuck. And all she wanted to do was, like,
2: watch it. Ooh, yuck. Poop.
0: I know that exact YouTube reference as well. And it's so funny that she wanted a full birthday themed as that. iHeart the app is where you'll find their podcast. Make sure you've got it downloaded so you can also catch up on the rest of ZM. And there are socials, FVHZM, to see what's going on behind the scenes. Next, we need to break down Earl Meets World, the reality show that dropped on Friday.
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0: Welcome back, Miley. That is her brand new one, Bass Persuades, the title track from an upcoming album out on the 18th of September. Not much of a lead-up time, which I love when artists do that. Bass Persuades, ZM, you got Georgie with you. Well, Netflix dropped the reality show that we've been waiting for quite a while. We've known that they've been filming for majority of this year, and it dropped on Friday. Alex Earle, famous TikToker, influencer, known worldwide, dated NFL player Braxton Berrios. She was also on Dancing with the Stars. She was signed to Call Her Daddy, Alex Cooper's Unwell Network, which is the overarching brand that has it. She had her own podcast underneath, etc. This is what she had to say about when Alex Cooper made her feel like she could trust her, but then when asked to take things out of the podcast that she was doing as like a, hi, I'm announcing that I'm going to be under Alex Cooper's network, she kind of lost a bit of trust.
1: I cried to her and was like, thanks, like this meant so much to me. Like, I really looked up to you and I'm so happy I got to share this story. And like, it just like makes me feel like a loser. Like, I was so excited and happy and I thought I was doing something so good and I did something so hurtful to all of us.
0: And what she's referencing there is the cheating scandal within her family that she mentioned on the podcast, then asked to be taken out, but Alex Cooper didn't, and she's talking to her family about it. Then when we heard a couple of months ago that there was real drama going on and Alex Cooper called her out online, basically Alex Earle said, why don't you wait until the podcast, till the Netflix season drops, and then you'll find out exactly what went down. And this is a text she didn't send but nearly sent Alex Cooper, founder and host of Call Her Daddy, the podcast.
1: I wanted to write you directly and let you know I don't like you. I'm not going to fall for your bait of getting into a back and forth online, and I don't think you want that either. You are manipulative and toxic. Go ahead and say it's a business. It's just business all you want, but the way you approach business is disgusting. You choose money over morals. You took advantage of me at a young age in a new industry I knew nothing about. You are full of false promises, and Well was a continuation of that. We had a call where you threatened me to not go to war with you because you know how sick and twisted you are. Go ahead, share this. Use it against me, but you will no longer scare or trap me. You're right, I may be petty, but I'm not malicious. If there's one thing I learned from doing business with you, it's to never do business with anyone like you.
0: That is a text that Alex Earle didn't send to Alex Cooper but could have. And this is all revealed in the brand new Netflix reality show, Earle Meets World. If you are sitting there going, who? Come on. These are two of the biggest girls in pop culture right now, and there's a lot of drama going on. Ella Langley, Choosing Texas, ZM.

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0: We cannot wait for Somba to come back with the You Are The Reason Tour. 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So it starts at 3 o'clock. 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So make sure your Friday is locked and loaded. If you're going to knock off early, I wouldn't say...